0: Their mom and the cousins done come, and you go out with a ale. It's a sad ride.
1: But you know, it's hard to get there, no matter where you are. That's like with public school. You get to that semifinal game, you've accomplished something. There's a lot of teams that are fighting to get there. And like we were talking this year in public school 2A, especially round two of the playoffs is huge. There's some tough games in it.
2: I don't remember calling John Davis' name one time, though, in that state championship
0: game.
2: Oh,
0: come on. Now, don't lie to all these people listening to us.
1: I know better than that, John Davis.
2: I think I did. Anyway, what do you think about this matchup?
0: I hate to have to go against the home team here, but I think Ballot Cross is just going to be a little bit stronger. I'm going to have to put them winning this one.
2: All righty. Bart, what do you think?
1: You and I got the opportunity to call the homecoming game last week. I was very impressed with what I saw. Is a lot of future with that CCA team and Coach Bateman and his group. His son did a great job, Beck, catching the football along with many others. We were very impressed with how the offensive front and defensive front really dominated that ball game. However, the hometown and home field advantage is big to me, and I think this is going to be a close game. That's why I'm going to go with the home team, Valiant Cross.
2: All right, Robin.
3: It's going to be a good game. I was sitting here looking at the numbers. CCA's given up 70 points on the year. Valiant Cross has given up 92. I'm sorry, they've given up 179. They've scored 92. I said that backwards. CCA scored 70, but they've given up 308.
1: Okay. I was going to say.
3: Yeah, I was saying it backwards.
1: I knew something was wrong.
3: So, anyway, but with that all being said...
4: I'm glad somebody else get it other than just me.
1: If I didn't give him a hard time, he'd think something's wrong.
3: Were you saying something?
1: That's what he does. He don't pay me any attention.
3: I'm going to go with Valiant Cross, too. I just looking at the numbers, I'm going to have to give them a little bit of an edge. I do think it's a good game, and I hope CCA can prove us wrong and pull out the win.
2: All right, Clark, what do you think?
4: Well, you know, Valiant Cross had a game scheduled last Friday night that was canceled with Otauga Christian. And they canceled the game, and it's going to be played on the 29th of October. They didn't move it up. They just postponed it. You know, it looked like Sparta's been the whooping boy for both of these teams this year. Valiant Cross had a win against them in the third week of the season. They beat Sparta 27-0. And, of course, Crenshaw Christian Cougars were able to step on them last week by a score of 40-0. And we had a question a while ago about where they play, and according to what's on the internet, they play at Emory Farmer YMCA Championship Stadium, 300 Brown Springs Road in Montgomery. And they have played games in the past at Crampton Bowl, but I assume this one will be at the YMCA Championship Stadium. You familiar where Brown Creek Road is?
2: I am. Brown Springs Road's near the AUM campus over there by the post office over there.
1: So I've been at that field. It's a nice little stadium.
2: Yeah.
1: Very nice.
4: Yeah, it's in that same block
1: of
4: two area there.
1: A lot of soccer fields in there, but they do
4: have
1: the
4: post office facilities and everything over there. I think the Cougars have got an opportunity to put another W on their side for this year. I'm going to go with the Cougars.
2: Well... it's funny you should say that, because after I saw the Cougars play last week, and what we didn't know, Bart, is they put in a new offense last week and only had 3 days basically to practice that offense before they took on Sparta. And he said we've been working on it more this week and expanding it and getting a little bit better. He said, I honestly expect us to play a lot better this week than we did against Sparta. And they put 40 points on the board against Sparta. Valiant Cross only put 27. I'm going with CCA in this matchup as well.
1: I think that's both a good move on both of you.
2: I think they could actually win this ball game, and after that big win last week, they're going to be riding that high. I think they're going to do extremely well this week.
1: Well, I'm pulling for them.
2: Well, we got one more game to talk about, and that's Zion Chapel at Cottonwood. We'll be right back after we talk to Cody Keene from the Zion Chapel Rebels.
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8: Hey guys, I'm on the phone with Coach Cody King from the Zion Chapel Rebels. And Coach, big win last week for the Rebels. You went down to Houston County, or no, they came up to you actually. They came to Zion Chapel and played. That's right. That's right. And it was just a really classic football game, I guess you would say, with long drives by each team each time they had the ball and a lot of ball control in the game. And you said you only had the ball four times.
9: Mm-hmm. Yes, sir. We had the ball four times, and I think if you wanted to count it as a fifth possession, it was like three plays before halftime. And then so we got inside the red zone two more times. One time we had a couple penalties and got off schedule offensively and didn't score. And then the next time I think they tackled us on the two-yard line, and it was like fourth and one. So that type thing, we got 6 yards and think we needed seven. And so I had a chance there, you know, to punch it in and score, but didn't. And one of the drives we had, we had like 19 play drive. I think they had a 12 or 13 play drive, something like that. And those just different type things. I ate up a lot of clock. Both of us did. And it's just the way it went. It was a good high school football game, just like we expected. They get better every week. You know, Coach Chitty does a good job. Obviously, should be known in the area a little bit. He played at Troy. He's done a good job, and they do. They get better. They get better each and every week over there. And so they've kind of evolved throughout the year and put a different kid at quarterback. That's the best athlete probably in their school, from what I've been told. And you know, we had a hard time tackling him at times. So it was just a really good, like you said, a classic high school football game. We're glad to come out on top.
8: Absolutely. Well, who stood out for you in that ball game on Friday night?
9: So defensively, Austin Bragg, Hunter Walker, you know, Gunnar Jacobs made a few plays. Offensive line did a really good job keeping people blocked up, and Gunnar was able to yards. I think he was for 180 yards on 21 carries, something like that, and a couple touchdowns. So him and the quarterback, good job blocking. Broke out on a long run. I think he only had six or seven carries for about 70 yards. So, you know, it was just a really good high school football for us. Our kids did a good job blocking people, knowing who to block, all those different type things. Any mistakes we've made, we've already cleaned up, you know, this week. We've already had, you know, two practices, and we'll have our third today and get ready to travel down to Cottonwood.
8: Absolutely. And let's face it, Cottonwood's going to be a Goliath compared to Zion Chapel this week. I mean, they're undefeated in the region. They got some great big athletes on their team as well, so it's gonna be a tough ball game this week. They've just taken care of everybody they played this year.
9: Yes, sir, but you know what happened to Goliath in the end, so
8: that's right. And
9: you know, at the end of the day, they're a good football team. They just don't make a lot of mistakes. They're able to control the line of scrimmage, and they don't make a lot of mistakes. They don't turn it over. They're not, you know, heavily penalized or anything like that. So I think they got an older football team. I want to say he mentioned it's the most seniors he's ever had. I think they may have 11 or something like that. But they have some, you know, they have some quality players, quality high school football players.
8: Absolutely, they do. And we want to wish you the best of luck as you do take off and head down to Cottonwood this week to take on the Cottonwood Bears, and hope you come away with that big Zion Chapel win this week, because, you know, David took care of Goliath. Zion Chapel can take care of Cottonwood if they set their mind to it just right.
9: Yes, sir. That's right. I mean, you don't ever go into a game with a plan to lose. So we have a plan. We'll have a plan in place. We already do. You know, we're working on it, and we'll see how things turn out and just fall where they may.
8: Absolutely. Well, good luck, Coach, and hope to talk to you next week after a big Zion Chapel victory.
9: Yes, sir.
8: Hey, guys, that's Coach Cody King with the Zion Chapel Rebels.
2: Number yet. Here we go. And we're back here. Got to get Bart and everybody refocused back in on the show. We're talking to Ken and talking about
1: catfish.
2: We're talking
1: John
2: about how good
1: Mike.
2: The catfish was
1: talking
2: tonight.
1: About, and you ordered a salad.
2: Because I had catfish left over from Stephanie. I really wanted my salad.
1: He ate a salad, John David, so he'd eat healthy, but he ate catfish.
0: Before the salad.
1: Yeah, the salad.
0: Yeah, you might as well just get you another catfish.
1: That's exactly right.
2: I shared my catfish with
1: you. You did, along with John David and Clark. We all sampled it.
2: You don't know. I mean, if you ask Stephanie, I don't share my food very often.
1: Well, you're very nice. I appreciate it.
2: You look at me and tell I don't share very much.
1: I can't believe you got that salad.
2: I did. But Ken did a great job tonight with the food here. The catfish was phenomenal. I did stick with the salad, though, because I like it. I really like it. There's something about that salad. But anyway.
1: I'm going to tell you right now, catfish will be next Wednesday night.
2: Yep.
1: And if I am here, I'm going to be eating catfish again. That's on that menu. I love all the other, but that catfish, he did an outstanding job with it.
4: I thought about it all day, what I was going to eat tonight, but when you said the catfish fillet, that kind of made that decision for me.
1: I have been around the whole menu. Pretty much. I did not know they had hot dogs. I ate a hot dog. It's good, real good. Grilled hot dogs are always good to me. The ribs are number one always, but that catfish,
2: pretty good.
1: It's dadgum good.
2: Well, you're picking first in this contest, Zion Chapel at Cottonwood.
1: I love Coach Keene, his dad. Do a great job, but listen, Cottonwood's just good, real good.
2: Yep,
1: real good. And I'm telling you, I'm looking forward for the playoffs. In 2A, because they some really good teams in it. Be some good games coming up.
2: They are. Cottonwood.
1: Definitely.
2: Robin.
3: Cottonwood.
1: They ain't even got to run the numbers on that. No. Sorry, Coach King.
2: Clark.
4: Oh, the story you had told us before about what you got hit with when you went into Bears Den.
1: Hot dog.
4: When you were playing football. Yeah. That wasn't a catfish fillet.
1: No, it was a hot dog.
4: It was a hot dog.
1: Yeah, I seen it coming.
4: Well, I hate to say it, and I hate to
1: pick
4: against a team called the Rebels, because I kind of make that one of my rules. I don't pick against him.
3: Well, come on then. Pick again. Pick them.
4: Yeah, you're just trying to close the gap there, Cowboy. I know what you're doing. But I think they're going to get hit more than with a hot dog or a catfish fillet when they go into the Bears Den down at Cottonwood. I'm going with the Cottonwood Bears.
2: John David.
0: I'm going to follow up. I'm going to go ahead with the Cottonwood Bears as well. They're going to come out with a win.
2: Well, I hate to say it, but unless they bring a cotton mouth with them out there on the football field, Zion Chapel's going to get beat by the Cottonwood Bears. And I'm going to pick those hot dog chunkers.
4: Listen,
2: as well.
4: I do hope those Bears stay
1: John
4: under.
1: John David's dad was my center that night, and I'm telling you, it was a rough night down there the year we played them.
4: They
1: said we scored, but I don't remember it. I don't remember.
2: I can imagine some of the stories that those two guys talk about, because I did get an opportunity to meet Bart Starr, and his center in high school was Mr. Wilson, James Wilson from Montgomery, Jim Wilson, and I got to meet both of them together and talk to them about high school football and hearing some of their stories they told and everything. I can imagine what you
1: well, David would tell you that I was a little bit bigger than he was. And he played center. But I can tell you, well, I got some stories we can't tell you because he did everything to do to get an advantage.
0: Yeah.
1: And that's something off tough as nails.
2: That's what you do. But, even then, when Mr. Wilson passed away, Bart Starr was there at his funeral, and they were the best of friends for all their lives, growing up and everything. So I can imagine what that relationship is between center and quarterback. But anyway, I think it's going to be a heck of a week for football. Everybody go out this week and catch a high school football game. I want to thank our special guest today, John David Taylor from Covey Point Outdoors and Taylor Construction. If you need anything, roof, fence, deck.
1: They do it all.
2: A house.
0: From the ground up, we'll cover.
2: Talk to Taylor Construction. And if you want to plan an outdoor adventure with some pheasant hunting, some dove hunting, I think y'all even do ducks and stuff too, don't you?
0: So, yep, quail, mallards, deer.
2: You do all kinds of deer.
0: Hogs, chucker.
2: That's it. But talk to them. They'll put you up for the weekend or the week and feed you as well. And I tell you what, it's a big adventure if you go to Covey Point Outdoors.
1: I can tell you that the Rhodes boys will tell you this, Danny Carroll, that the hunting would be good, But the dang food is, he'll promise you that's going to be some of the best.
0: We're going to feed you really good. They ain't going to go hungry while they come see
1: no.
0: us.
1: Huh?
2: 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We're looking for 100 this week. We want 100 so Bart get a little poor.
3: John, yeah. 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
3: right.
1: to be a part of it. Great Absolutely. 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
1: Going to the Miracle League.
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0: 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Thank y'all, fellas.
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2: weather. Your classic hits listening area forecast for Wednesday. Clear tonight with a low of 61. Patchy fog before 8 o'clock Thursday morning. Otherwise sunny on Thursday with a high of 87. And Thursday night mostly clear, low 62. We'll keep an eye on the weather. 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

0: Anybody take me home tonight? I am Keith Stevens. One of the trends for Halloween this year is people are buying it for themselves as a little luxury. Buying little makeup is also big this year. 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That would be bad for me, though, because if I bought Halloween candy for myself, those little wrappers would be all over my car for about 6 months.
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14: weather. Your Classic Hits listening area forecast for Wednesday. Clear tonight with a low of 61. Patchy fog before 8 o'clock Thursday morning. Otherwise sunny on Thursday with a high of 87. And Thursday night mostly clear, low 62. We'll keep an eye on the weather. 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
15: This is Steve Flowers. 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

0: Elton John and Kiki D, and I'll go breaking my heart. Tom Key Stevens, if you love your Elton John stuff, 50th anniversary edition coming out of Rock of the Westies. That'll be out on November 20th. Some say a very, very underrated album from Elton. And if you look at the photo, that is a very tired and weary looking Elton John, because he put out so many albums in the 1970s.
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2: 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The Normans defeated the English forces at the celebrated Battle of Hastings, in which Harold was slain, shot through the eye with an arrow. William then proceeded to London, crushing the resistance he encountered on the way. On Christmas Day, he would be crowned King of England in Westminster Abbey. 1531. Ulrich Zwingli, pastor of the church in Zurich and a prominent leader of the Reformation, was killed at the Battle of Cappel as Catholic forces laid siege to the city's defenses. 1644, English reformer and founder of Pennsylvania, William Penn, was born in London. He was granted territory in North America in exchange for a debt owed to his father. He sailed to what became Pennsylvania, planned the city of Philadelphia, and governed the colony well. 1812, Sir Isaac Brock saves Canada from the U.S. invasion, defeating the Americans at the Battle of Queenston Heights. The British victory left more than 1,000 American troops dead, wounded, or captured, and shredded any plans of a U.S. invasion of Canada. 1822, when Victor Hugo married the beautiful Adele Foucher, his older brother suddenly went mad at the wedding breakfast, apparently insane with jealousy. The scene would haunt the writer for the rest of his life and would reoccur in all his most famous plots and characters. 1890, birth anniversary of Dwight D. Eisenhower, 34th President of the United States, in Denison, Texas. He served two terms as president. Nicknamed Ike, he had held the rank of five-star general of the Army, served as supreme commander of the Allied forces in Western Europe during World War II. His popular presidency coincided with the post-war boom of prosperity and optimism. NASA was established under his watch. The first civil rights legislation since Reconstruction was passed, and the massive highway construction project was born under his second administration. 1933, Nazi Germany announced it was withdrawing from the League of Nations. 1947, Captain Charles Yeager broke the sound barrier with the XS-1, a U.S. Army rocket airplane in Muroc, California. 1960, the idea of a Peace Corps was first suggested by Democratic presidential candidate John F. Kennedy to an audience of students at the University of Michigan. 1964, Dr. Martin Luther King Jr. became the youngest recipient of the Nobel Peace Prize. He donated the entirety of the prize, $54,000, to further the cause for which he would give his life 4 years later. Having birthdays, actress Rowan Blanchard of Spy Kids, A Wrinkle in Time, and Girl Meets World is 25. Hall of Fame golfer Beth Daniel is 70. Actor Greg Evigan of BJ and the Bear is 73. Singer, musician, composer Justin Hayward of the Moody Blues is 80. Chef, restaurateur Thomas Keller of the French Laundry is 71. Designer Ralph Lipschitz Lauren is 87. Actor David Oates of the Borgias is 43. Actor John Seda of Chicago PD, Trim, and the Pacific is 56. Singer, actor, television personality Usher, born Usher Raymond IV, is 48. And actress Mia Wasikowska of Crimson Peak, Madame Bovary, and Jane Eyre is 37. It happened on this day, October the 14th. 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I'm Doc Kirby reporting for WTBF.
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1: Fox News, I'm Carmen Roberts. President Trump heads to a rally in Montana after campaigning for Republicans in Arizona.
2: And you know, in a certain way, I am on the ballot. You don't have to pretend.
3: The president won Arizona in 2024 by more than 5 points, but the state has a Democratic governor running for re-election.
1: Fox's Jared Halperin. And 2 years ago, the president easily won Montana, but the Republican candidate's lead in the three-way race for the U.S. Senate is shrinking. Supreme Court sides with Republicans in a clash over the party's getting access to cheap radio and TV political ad rates. This ruling again, and that is normally those rates are reserved just for candidates. And Netflix is cutting 6% of its staff globally.
4: It's been struggling with slowing growth and customer engagement. The company says it will continue to invest aggressively in high-impact areas.
1: Fox's Jenny Casola. 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
4: Your Classic Hits listening area forecast for Wednesday. Clear tonight with a low of 61. Patchy fog before 8 o'clock Thursday morning. Otherwise sunny on Thursday with a high of 87. And Thursday night mostly clear, low 62. We'll keep an eye on the weather. 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

Brian Adams, Summer 69. I'm Keith Stevens, middle part of the week and heading towards the middle part of the show. Right down the center, as we say, peaches and herb, and shake your little groove thing there.

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0: 38 special, Caught Up in You. I am Keith Stevens, Willie Folks, and Netflix got a big acquisition yesterday. They are going to stream the next Men's World Cup in the summer of 2030, which to me sounds like the Jetsons should be in attendance, but that's not true. You just got to have a subscription to Netflix, apparently, for the next one. 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
11: Your classic hits listening area forecast for Wednesday. Clear tonight with a low of 61. Patchy fog before 8 o'clock Thursday morning. Otherwise sunny on Thursday with a high of 87. And Thursday night, mostly clear, low 62. We'll keep an eye on the weather. 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

0: Still can't think of another pop hit that ended with a gong other than that one from Queen and Bohemian Rhapsody. I'm Keith Stevens.
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0: Sheryl Crow, All I Want to Do. I'm Keith Stevens. Halloween season brings a lot of this stuff, which means tomorrow you get the premiere of the series called Crystal Lake. That is the prequel to Friday the 13th, which has a pretty scary ending of the first one, if you remember. Doesn't that make you scared?
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14: 94.7 weather. Your Classic Hits listening area forecast for Wednesday. Clear tonight with a low of 61. Patchy fog before 8 o'clock Thursday morning. Otherwise sunny on Thursday with a high of 87. And Thursday night mostly clear, low 62. We'll keep an eye on the weather. 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
9: Reginald Hare was a church musician who later served as a parish priest in England and the Bishop of Calcutta. No matter where he served, Reginald was always impressed by the holiness of God. His most famous hymn reflects the awe of majesty of God. Holy, holy, holy, Lord God Almighty, God in three persons, blessed Trinity. 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

0: There, Chicago, feeling stronger every day. I'm Keith Stevens. Kind of a surprise drop of a new product yesterday from the folks at Apple. It's called the Apple HomeView. And basically, if you have like an Amazon Alexa device that has a screen, it's kind of in the same ecosystem. Now, it runs you about $300, which is a little more than some of those Amazon devices. I thought it was really cool, but one of my kids said, like, it seems kind of expensive. So it's one of those things I got to kind of check out in person.
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2: Hi, I'm Johnny Erickson Tata with a word from God. Sounds prophetic and important, right? Like, Johnny, that's a word from God? Well, the word is actually from Haggai chapter 2, verse 19. And this is the word, and mind you, this is from God. The Lord says in Haggai chapter 2, verse 19, from this day on, I will bless you. Now, if you look at the context, God is about to pour his blessings out on the remnant of his people who returned to Jerusalem. After all that they had been through, after all the defilement, there are warnings, but as God's people stand in the ruins of that destroyed temple with stones and weeds all around, the Lord announces to them, from this day on, I will bless you. Well, all well and good for the people during the time of the prophet, but what about now? What day will the Lord bless? Well, Pastor James Smith from the 1800s wrote about that day and those blessings, and listen to what he says. He says, what day will God bless you? The day you begin to seek the Lord, the day you decide to be on the Lord's side, the day you publicly and honestly profess him, the day you heartily engage in his work, the day you return from backsliding and repent from your sin before him. The day you identify yourself with God's people in heart and soul. What does the Lord promise? To bless you. He will bless your temporal mercies. He will bless your trials. He will bless your labors, your family, your soul. He will bless you with light and liberty, strength, peace, contentment, and success. So, friend, be decided for the Lord and always walk in his ways. Expect his blessings, for he has given you his word, and he confirmed it with a solemn oath. Be diligent in the use of all means to receive that blessing. Constantly look to Jesus as the only channel through which those blessings flow. Oh my, all that from one short verse in Haggai chapter 2. Oh, and all these blessings were not only for the people of Haggai's day who returned to Jerusalem from captivity. These blessings are for us. If we, like God's people of old, if we would but plead God's promises to bless us, and it's what I encourage you to do today. If you would but put that bad habit behind you, if you would but let go of that grudge and reconcile with your friend or family member, if you would but be honest in your dealings with people, if you would but put behind you whatever sin, great or small, you will enjoy peace like a river, and your right way of living will dawn on others like the noonday sun. You'll be like a tree planted by rivers of water, and whatever you put your hands to, it's going to prosper. God will bless you, and then you will pass on that blessing to others.
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1: Fox News, I'm Tom Bergotti. The Labor Department reports today inflation rose 3.7% in September compared to a year ago and is up from 3.4% last month. Speaking at a rally in Arizona, President Trump claims the opposite is happening.
2: The prices are all coming down, but when this war ends, it's going to end very soon, by the way, very soon. But when the war ends, the prices are going to They should be much lower now because we're getting tremendous amounts of oil out.
1: Fuel prices remain high because of the U.S. conflict with Iran. Family members of Congresswoman Ilhan Omar have been subpoenaed by the Justice Department amid ongoing investigations into the Minnesota Democrats.
3: Homeland Security agents and DOJ investigators are looking at whether Ilhan Omar's declared age on applications to come to the United States and later to become a U.S. citizen are inaccurate.
1: Investigators are also looking into Omar's financial disclosures. 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

0: 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Clear tonight with a low of 61. Patchy fog before 8 o'clock Thursday morning. Otherwise sunny on Thursday with a high of 87. And Thursday night mostly clear, low 62. We'll keep an eye on the weather. 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

0: Your brain says, let's get some work done today. 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

0: Club Nouveau, there's Lean on Me. I am Keith Stevens. Well, it's sad to see this fall we're not getting a new edition of The Golden Bachelor or Bachelorette. Nothing in the pipeline. 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
10: Your classic hits listening area forecast for Wednesday. Clear tonight with a low of 61. Patchy fog before 8 o'clock Thursday morning. Otherwise sunny on Thursday with a high of 87. And Thursday night mostly clear, low 62. We'll keep an eye on the weather. 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
7: William Cowper had a hard life. 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

0: Michael Jackson, I'm Keith Stevens. All right, question, are you a highly intelligent person? Here's some unusual ways to tell. Your workspace is messy and disordered. Sort of. You have a tendency to worry. Listen, I have a couple of kids. That never goes off. And a highly intelligent person is most likely to be a night owl.
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12: 94.7 weather. Your Classic Hits listening area forecast for Wednesday. Clear tonight with a low of 61. Patchy fog before 8 o'clock Thursday morning. Otherwise sunny on Thursday with a high of 87. And Thursday night mostly clear, low 62. We'll keep an eye on the weather. 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

0: Sean Paul Young and Love Is in the Air. There's a great one-hit wonder from the 70s and an artist that came to us from Australia. Well, you know, Halloween graveyards can be a little spooky. To fight that fear, superstitious people suggest holding your breath while passing a cemetery to prevent evil spirits from entering your body. Also heard that term, by the way, called whistle past the graveyard. Also, turning your pockets inside out when passing a graveyard is believed to avoid bringing ghosts home.
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2: I'm Doc Kirby. Here's a book bit. The story of Eric Little, the runner who lived for God's glory, from the Lives of Faith and Grace series by Champ Thornton, Crossway. He was the fastest man of his era, and he ran because it pleased God to make him fast. And when Eric ran, he felt God's pleasure. But Eric Little was so much more than an Olympic champion, as impressive as that is. First and foremost, he was a follower of Jesus, which involved every aspect of his life. He was born the son of missionaries to China during the Boxer Rebellion, when Chinese men slaughtered Christian missionaries as foreign invaders. During World War I, China and Great Britain were allies, but after the war, the British allowed the Japanese to take a part of Chinese territory. Once again, it was dangerous to be a British missionary to China, but Eric traveled there to join his parents and his siblings as a missionary. He was a husband and a father who taught science and sports at the Anglo-Chinese College for 12 years. Meanwhile, China was shaken by civil war between the communists and the nationalists. In 1931, Japan invaded China. Eric returned to his native Scotland for seminary training, afterwards returning with his wife and children to the city of Titsin. In December 1937, he accepted a call to go in Shangchow as a medical missionary, where he served 18 months. After a visit to Scotland, they returned, but it was much more dangerous now. The Japanese armies continued to fight through China, and Eric found ways to serve the people of China. However, on March 12, 1943, the Japanese authorities decreed that all British and American citizens had to move to a POW camp 400 miles away. While he was a prisoner, Eric gave of himself without any consideration for his needs. Eric taught classes and organized sports for the children. Yes, there were children in a POW camp because they were citizens of a nation at war with Japan. He set up worship services and led Bible classes. He listened for hours to the troubles of others and gave biblical counsel. He even helped other prisoners with their assigned tasks, cleaning toilets, chopping wood, pumping water, sweeping floors, carrying supplies, moving furniture, and disposing of garbage. He poured himself into others. Eric was a prisoner of war of the Japanese Empire for 694 days until his death of a brain tumor in the camps. A memorial stone placed there after the war bears a quotation from the last half of Isaiah 40, verse 31, in Chinese and English. They shall mount up with wings like eagles. They shall run and not be weary. They shall walk and not faint. To the last, Eric Little ran not for his own glory, but for the glory of the Lord. The story of Eric Little, the runner who lived for God's glory, from the Lives of Faith and Grace series by Champ Thornton, Crossway Books. I'm Doc Kirby. That's a book bit.
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1: Fox News, I'm Ted Linder. The countdown to the midterms is on. Today, President Trump traveled to Bullhead City, Arizona, imploring voters to turn out to keep Democrats in the minority.
2: We have to be here a long time. We want to make it so it never happens again. They can never destroy. They destroyed our country. They would have, if they had one more year in office, our country would have been, I think, destroyed. It could never have been brought back.
1: The president holding a rally in Montana tonight, and Pope Leo XIV recovering from cancer surgery.
3: He's eating, walking, and even celebrated mass on his floor. Yesterday, doctors at Gemelli Hospital in Rome removed a lower section of his right lung. Tests confirmed a diagnosis of lung adenocarcinoma, the most common type of lung cancer with the most favorable prognosis.
1: And that's Fox's Lauren Green. 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
6: Exploring science in the sea. Twinkle, twinkle, little star. Might not seem like an especially romantic song. Apparently, though, it works for male leopard seals. During the mating season, East Antarctic leopard seals sing underwater for hours on end. The songs resemble the structure of children's nursery rhymes. Leopard seals are named for the leopard-like spots on their coats. An adult male weighs about 700 pounds. Much of a seal's diet consists of organisms known as krill. But they also eat penguins, fish, squid, and even the pups of other seal species. The seals mate during the Southern Hemisphere spring and summer, but the animals are widely spread, so finding a partner isn't easy. And that's where the songs come in. The songs are made of five patterns, like five musical notes. Every seal puts those notes together in his own way, so every male seal has a unique tune. During mating season, they belt out that tune for up to 13 hours a day. They sing for several minutes, pop to the

surface for a breath, then head down for another verse. Scientists in Australia have been listening to seals in Antarctica since the 1990s. In a recent study, they compared the structure of the songs to several types of human music. The best match was to children's songs based on nursery rhymes. They're simple, repetitive, and easy to remember. Underwater, the tunes can carry a long way, so a seal may attract a distant mate by constantly crooning his own lullaby. For the University of Texas Marine Science Institute, I'm Holly Brawley.

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Clear tonight with a low of 61. Patchy fog before 8 o'clock Thursday morning. Otherwise sunny on Thursday with a high of 87. And Thursday night mostly clear, low 62. We'll keep an eye on the weather. 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

There's the outfield in your love. I'm Keith Stevens as we creep along towards the next weekend. It's not that far away, right? Yes. Thinking positive. Love these guys. Ambrosia, How Much I Feel. It's Keith Stevens.

0: Jackson Brown, I'm Keith Stevens from the motion picture soundtrack of Fast Times at Ridgemont High, a movie that was not exactly well supported by the movie studio. They thought it would sink like a stone, and as we know from our history, is probably one of the most quoted movies of the entire decade, especially the quotes from Jeff Spicoli, played by the legendary Sean Penn. 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
10: Your classic hits listening area forecast for Wednesday. Clear tonight with a low of 61. Patchy fog before 8 o'clock Thursday morning. Otherwise sunny on Thursday with a high of 87. And Thursday night mostly clear, low 62. We'll keep an eye on the weather. 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

0: From probably the highest point of the disco era, there's Donna Summer and Hot Stuff. 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

0: First use of auto-tune in a big song, their share in Believe. I'm Keith Stevens. 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So, you know, too much of that, and you start to think, like, oh, all is lost. So here's a suggestion for you. If you're going to doom-scroll, try to contain it to one physical location in your life. So rather than doing it at your desk at work, maybe it's at home in a comfy chair, maybe a lounge, coffee shop, somewhere where you can allow yourself to doom-scroll and take in some of this negative information.
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14: Your classic hits listening area forecast for Wednesday. Clear tonight with a low of 61. Patchy fog before 8 o'clock Thursday morning. Otherwise sunny on Thursday with a high of 87. And Thursday night mostly clear, low 62. We'll keep an eye on the weather. 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

0: Vicky Sue Robinson, I'm Keith Stevens. Well, we're not even into Halloween yet, and yet the folks of Oreo have already done it for you. That's right, getting ahead of the curve, apparently, for Christmas 2026. They have released the new Oreo Cakesters Gingerbread. I guess gingerbread's really hot this year. This brand new style of these popular Cakesters is available at many locations already. And yep, more are coming on October 19th, which is just days away.
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1: News. I'm Sue Guzman. President Trump holding rallies in two states Wednesday, visiting Bullhead City, Arizona, to rally support for Republicans ahead of the midterms and imploring voters to turn out to keep Democrats in the minority.
2: We have to be here a long time. We want to make it so it never happens again. They can never destroy. They destroyed our country. They would have, if they had one more year in office, our country would have been, I think, destroyed. It could never have been brought back.
1: He also held a rally in Montana. Federal judge declining to block an effort by the Trump administration to eliminate diversity, equity, and inclusion initiatives.
3: The Baltimore judge ruled groups representing university faculty and minority business owners failed to show the executive order was too broad. The order issued by President Trump in March bars racially discriminatory DEI.
1: Fox's Lisa Lucero. 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
10: Your Classic Hits listening area forecast for Wednesday. Clear tonight with a low of 61. Patchy fog before 8 o'clock Thursday morning. Otherwise sunny on Thursday with a high of 87. And Thursday night, mostly clear, low 62. We'll keep an eye on the weather. 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

0: There's Queen and David Bowie, Under Pressure. I'm Keith Stevens. Hey, did you know that your body falls in love faster than your brain does? That's a little scary. Most people think, you know, falling in love for somebody, it's an emotional journey. But yes, it takes time. Your body, I guess, figures it out more quickly. When you're love-struck, your brain releases chemicals that makes you feel gaga in 1/5 of a second. Gaga. That's as fast as a pop, a little champagne bottle, a strike of lightning, or a single blink of an eye.
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0: TLC, it's Waterfalls. Sup, Keith Stevens. 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Maybe you got one of those, you know, kind of folded on your couch there. 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

0: There's the Tramps and Disco Inferno from Saturday Night Fever. I'm Keith Stevens. Catch you guys tomorrow, same time. Speaking of that song, of course, it comes from the Saturday Night Fever soundtrack, a movie that I mentioned in the summertime I was hoping to watch with my daughter, the one that lives with me, and it did not happen. And, of course, she's back at school. Now my other kid is coming to visit for a couple of weeks. She's got a little pay time off, wants to see Dad, and we're trying to figure out a few things to do while I'm on vacation next week. But I already got the grocery list of some requests. It's not exactly loaded with, you know, healthy items. I guess I'll start my diet when she goes back.
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2: Your Classic Hits listening area forecast for Wednesday. Clear tonight with a low of 61. Patchy fog before 8 o'clock Thursday morning. Otherwise sunny on Thursday with a high of 87. And Thursday night mostly clear, low 62. We'll keep an eye on the weather. 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
3: News. I'm Ted Linder, Pope Leo XIV, recovering from cancer surgery.
4: He's eating, walking, and even celebrated Mass on his floor. Yesterday, doctors at Gemelli Hospital in Rome removed a lower section of his right lung. Test confirmed a diagnosis of lung adenocarcinoma, the most common type of lung cancer with the most favorable prognosis.
3: Fox's Lauren Green. The countdown to the midterms on. President Trump traveling to Bullhead City, Arizona on Wednesday, imploring voters to turn out to keep Democrats in the minority.
5: We have to be here a long time. We want to make it so it never happens again. They can never destroy. They destroyed our country. They would have, if they had one more year in office, our country would have been, I think, destroyed. It could never have been brought back.
3: The president also holding a rally in Montana Wednesday night. The Milwaukee Brewers one game away from the pennant, taking a 3-0 lead in the NLCS over their 6-2 win in L.A. over the Dodgers. 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

Hey, I'm Chris Kellogg. Thanks for being here. Everybody's talking about Tom Cruise's movie Digger that was such a big flop at the box office. You know, it's not the only flop. There have been a lot of flops before, and some of them may surprise you. We'll talk about it in two songs.

0: The Tubes and She's a Beauty. It looks like Digger is going to be a record-setting flop. Yeah, it's just not doing well at all, and it's not expected to do any better than it is now. But, you know, there have been flops before, movies that may surprise you. The Shawshank Redemption, it cost $25 million to make that movie. It only earned $29.4 million, so that was considered a flop. The Princess Bride, a highly quoted movie, by the way, cost $16 million to make. Its worldwide gross was only $31.1 million. And the Rocky Horror Picture Show actually ended up over the years making about $120 million on $1.2 million. But its opening weekend was $135,000.
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0: Tom Petty and Free Fallin' from the album Full Moon Fever, which is considered, by the way, his first solo album because all the previous ones were with the Heartbreakers. 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

0: Jackson Brown and Stay, and thanks for being here and thanks for staying with us. I'm Chris Kellogg. Do you find yourself not sleeping well some nights? Well, here are a few tips. Maybe try fresh sheets. Make sure your bedroom is clean. You'll sleep better if there's way less clutter. It'll help you get that good night's sleep.
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1: Reginald Hare was a church musician who later served as a parish priest in England and the Bishop of Calcutta. No matter where he served, Reginald was always impressed by the holiness of God. His most famous hymn reflects the awe of majesty of God. Holy, holy, holy, Lord God Almighty, God in three persons, blessed Trinity. 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
2: News. I'm Sue Guzman. The Labor Department reporting inflation rose to 3.7% in September compared to a year ago. Speaking at a rally in Arizona, President Trump claimed that the opposite is happening.
3: The prices are all coming down, but when this war ends, it's going to end very soon, by the way, very soon. But when the war ends, the prices are going to They should be much lower now because we're getting tremendous amounts of oil out.
2: Fuel prices remain high because of the U.S. conflict with Iran. Family members of Congresswoman Ilhan Omar subpoenaed by the Justice Department amid ongoing investigations into the Minnesota Democrat.
4: Homeland Security agents and DOJ investigators are looking at whether Ilhan Omar's declared age on applications to come to the United States and later to become a U.S. citizen are inaccurate.
2: Fox's David Spunt. Investigators also looking into Omar's financial disclosures. America is listening to Fox News.
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playing one great song after another. I'm glad you're here. I'm Chris Kellogg. Well, Philadelphia had its first ever parallel parking championship this month. I'll give you the results of that coming up in two songs.

0: John Mellencamp and Pink Houses, and I'm Chris Kellogg. Congratulations to Mario Zucca. He was crowned the champion of the Parallel Parking Championship in Philadelphia thanks to his abilities in his 2012 Mazda 3. Several of his friends had encouraged him to enter because he has a reputation of being able to squeeze his Mazda 3 into almost any unlikely and small parking space. I know I would have failed miserably in this competition. Not only did my inability to parallel park cost me my first chance at a driver's license when I was 16, I'm still not great at it today.
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0: All your favorites keep coming one after the other. I'm Chris Kellogg. 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

0: Cardigans and Love Fool, and we appreciate you being here. I'm Chris Kellogg. Well, on average, wives would like to change about 4 things about their husbands. Husbands would like to change 6 things about their wives. I don't know what's going on here. That sounds like a reverse, doesn't it? A new survey of married couples found that 35% of women would like to make their partner less grumpy towards them.
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0: Harold Melvin and the Blue Notes, Teddy Pendergrass, of course, on vocals, and The Love I Lost, Part 1. And we appreciate you being here. I'm Chris Kellogg. 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
1: Fox News, I'm Ted Linder. Family members of Congresswoman Ilhan Omar have been subpoenaed by the Justice Department amid ongoing investigations into the Minnesota Democrat.
2: Homeland Security agents and DOJ investigators are looking at whether Ilhan Omar's declared age on applications to come to the United States and later to become a U.S. citizen are inaccurate.
1: Investigators are also looking into Omar's financial disclosures. That's Fox's David Spunt. Pope Leo XIV recovering from cancer surgery.
3: He's eating, walking, and even celebrated Mass on his floor. Yesterday, doctors at Gemelli Hospital in Rome removed a lower section of his right lung. Tests confirmed a diagnosis of lung adenocarcinoma, the most common type of lung cancer with the most favorable prognosis.
1: Fox's Lauren Green and the Milwaukee Brewers one game away from winning the pennant, taking a 3-0 lead in the NLCS after their 6-2 win in L.A. over the Dodgers. 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

0: Huey Lewis in the news in the heart of rock and roll. 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

0: Tina Turner, What's Love Got to Do with It? And thanks for having us on. 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

0: Don Henley and the boys this summer, and we appreciate you being here. 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

0: Bee Gees, More Than a Woman, from the Saturday Night Fever soundtrack. They wrote the song, but Tavares actually had the big radio hit, just so you know. I'm Chris Kellogg, glad to have you here. A lot more of your favorites on the way.
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1: Fox News, I'm Sue Guzman. President Trump holding rallies in two states Wednesday, including Bullhead City, Arizona, rallying support for Republicans ahead of the midterms, imploring voters to turn out to keep Democrats in the minority.
2: We have to be here a long time. We want to make it so it never happens again. They can never destroy. They destroyed our country. They would have, if they had one more year in office, our country would have been, I think, destroyed. It could never have been brought back.
1: He also held a rally in Montana. Meanwhile, White House Deputy Chief of Staff Stephen Miller tells Fox's

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Playing one great song after another. I'm Chris Kellogg. Glad to have you here. Are you going to spend a little less on holiday season? Well, some people kind of look at that as a challenge. I'll tell you about it coming up in two songs.

0: No need to season us with salt and pepper. 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

0: Tom Petty and I Won't Back Down, and I'm Chris Kellogg. If you're spending a little less for the holiday season, there are some people who like to spend less. I think we're going to probably spend about what we always do, but believe it or not, some people like the challenge of having a smaller budget. According to one report, 58% of people like the idea of shopping on a smaller holiday budget because the hunt for the best deals excites them. Well, don't get me wrong, I do love a good deal, but we're going to leave our budget where it is.
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0: There's Kiss and Rock and Roll All Night, and I'm glad you're here. I'm Chris Kellogg. A lot more of your favorites coming right now.
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0: Cranberries and Linger, and we appreciate you being here. Well, Mark Harmon and Michael Weatherly will reunite on NCIS Origins for the first time in 10 years. Michael Weatherly, I remember as Bull, and my wife just told me that he showed up on an episode, and now Mark Harmon is going to be joining him on NCIS Origins, and that episode airs next Tuesday, October 20th, on CBS and Paramount Plus. Don't miss it.
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0: Gladys Knight and the Pips and Midnight Train to Georgia. Thanks for listening. I'm Chris Kellogg. Well, you will find Halloween pumpkins for sale all over the place. And it's okay to buy one now, but don't carve it yet. If you keep your uncarved pumpkin out of the hot sun, you can expect them to last for 2 to 3 months. As to the carved pumpkins, they may just only last a few days, so keep that in mind if you want to display your carved masterpiece on Halloween night. Get your pumpkin now, carve it a little later.
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I'm Doc Kirby. Here's a book bit. Cinematic Immunity, an oral history of New York filmmaking as told by the crews that got the shot, by Michael Lee Nierenberg, Feral House Publishers. I should start this review by mentioning my oldest son, Sean, is a DP, director of photography, having worked his way up from starting as a gaffer and best boy. To learn what these people do, you need to read this book because it explains not only what all those people in the long list of credits at the end of a movie do, it gives you the chance to learn directly from them what it was like to be part of creating iconic movies and TV series from 1954 to 2007. These are stories of crews that got the shot no matter what it took, no matter what incredible things they have to create or reconstruct, no matter where they have to go to do that. I learned so much that it helps me appreciate the details of their careers and the process of making movies. They made the physical aspects of these iconic films and TV shows, worked with incredible directors and producers, and some schmucks, all in the New York City area. There are incredible accounts of how they made magic happen, snow in summer, hurricanes inside a building, machine gunning each other. Some movies about the mob are filled with extras who are actually made men, that is, genuine mobsters and their soldiers. Want to learn how they did the horse head in the bed scene in The Godfather? Or the scary stuff that these mostly Catholic, Irish, and Italians had to make happen in The Exorcist? Shooting in subway tunnels in the Taking of Pelham 1-2-3? What was it like working with Woody Allen, Spike Lee, Rob Reiner, the

0: Washington, Pee Wee Herman, Dustin Hoffman, and Robert De Niro. There's a great Jodie Foster in Crew shot. If she had to go topless for a scene, she said, so should the crew, and they did. The account of the incredible sets and makeup and details for The Wiz in 1978, filmed entirely at the world-famous Astoria Studios and on location in New York City. How a roach handler became a thing. And the Steadicam shot that was invented for Goodfellas. Check Goodfellas Copa shot online to see it yourself. You hear the stories from the crew members that were a part of it all. They use the F word frequently, just so you know in advance. Finally, they reflect on the industry changes throughout the decades and their careers, the way TV and movie production kind of merged with streaming, and which were the people they loved to work with and the ones they couldn't stand, and why, and how they learned their trade from each other in the field. If you love the movies or want to go into the business yourself, don't miss this one. Cinematic Immunity, an oral history of New York filmmaking as told by the crews that got the shot, by Michael Lee Nirenberg, that's N-I-R-E-N-B-E-R-G, from Feral House Publishers. We'll talk to the author this Sunday on The Bookshelf on WTBF. I'm Doc Kirby. That's a book bit.
1: News. I'm Ted Linder. The countdown to the midterms is on. Wednesday's President Trump traveled to Bullhead City, Arizona, imploring voters to turn out to keep Democrats in the minority.
2: We have to be here a long time. We want to make it so it never happens again. They can never destroy. They destroyed our country. They would have, if they had one more year in office, our country would have been, I think, destroyed. It could never have been brought back.
1: After Arizona, the president held a rally in Montana on Wednesday night. Pope Leo XIV recovering from cancer surgery.
3: He's eating, walking, and even celebrated mass on his floor. Yesterday, doctors at Gemelli Hospital in Rome removed a lower section of his right lung. Tests confirmed a diagnosis of lung adenocarcinoma, the most common type of lung cancer with the most favorable prognosis.
1: Fox's Lauren Green and the Milwaukee Brewers won game away from winning the pennant, taking a 3-0 lead in the NLCS after their 6-2 win in L.A. over the Dodgers. 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

0: Steve Miller Band and the Joker, and I'm Chris Kellogg. Hopefully you sang along to that one, and you sing along to all these songs. Drivers who sing behind the wheel are more focused and less prone to speeding, and they do better at tasks that require concentration, such as changing lanes safely. They're also more alert, in part because singing forces you to breathe deeply, providing extra oxygen to your brain. You don't have to tell me twice to sing. I've got a live concert going in my car every time I'm heading down the road. I love all this music.
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0: Bon Jovi and Living on a Prayer. All right, how do you stop yourself from eating Halloween candy before Halloween? 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Yeah, that's not as fun.
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0: There's Heart and Straight On, and thanks for listening. I'm Chris Kellogg. Well, 53% of Americans think they have at least one dish that they make that would wow an actual chef. 46% believe they have the skill to be a professional chef if they wanted to. And 3 out of 4 said they mostly just make the same things over and over again. See, I'm the over and over again with about 3 recipes. That's it. No more.
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2: News. I'm Sue Guzman. The Labor Department reporting inflation rose to 3.7% in September compared to a year ago. Speaking at a rally in Arizona yesterday, President Trump claimed that the opposite is happening.
3: The prices are all coming down, but when this war ends, it's going to end very soon, by the way, very soon. But when the war ends, the prices are going to They should be much lower now because we're getting tremendous amounts of oil.
2: Fuel prices high because of the U.S. conflict with Iran. Family members of Congresswoman Ilhan Omar have been subpoenaed by the Justice Department amid ongoing investigations into the Minnesota Democrat.
4: Homeland Security agents and DOJ investigators are looking at whether Ilhan Omar's declared age on applications to come to the United States and later to become a U.S. citizen are inaccurate.
2: Fox's David Sponge reporting. 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

0: The Fix. And you know what doesn't need fixing? Things that are already named. But Gen Z loves to rename stuff. The latest thing is the tramp stamp. You know what I'm talking about, that lower back tattoo? Well, Gen Z wants to rename it the cake topper, which is kind of cute. I agree with that. Some other names that could have been in booty mark. Love that. Discount tag, bumper sticker, and jersey plate. I guess cake topper does sound the best.
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0: Yeah, Joan Jett on a Thursday morning. I'm Jenna Clay. Some birthdays today. Actor Dominic West is 57. Emeril Lagasse, bam, is 67. Sarah Fergie Ferguson, also 67. And singer Chris DeBerg is 78.
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0: Good morning, my friends, and welcome to another morning here on The Morning Show. It is Thursday, October the 15th, and we are officially in the second half of our week. Yippee! I hope you're having a fantastic day. I hope it's going so well already, even if you've only been awake for like 5 minutes. I hope you have the best time ever today, because you deserve every second of it. But thank you so much for joining me here. It's always a pleasure to spend my mornings right here with you on The Morning Show, my friends. Even if it is absurdly early, we can do it. We're going to have a great day. So let's get it started. The only way I know how, with a look at the weather.
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0: Currently 65 degrees here on the square, 59 out at Troy Municipal Airport this morning. They're reporting a little bit of fog out that way, with a visibility of about 6 miles, as opposed to our typical 10. But you know how that goes. I'm sure it'll start lifting here very soon. Today, a high of 89 degrees with sunny skies. Tonight, a low of 61 and clear. Friday, a high of 86 degrees and sunny with a slight 20% chance of storms or showers in the afternoon. As that little bit of cooler air moves into our area, Friday night a low of 51 degrees Friday night with partly cloudy skies. Saturday looking to be an absolutely magnificent day with a high of 68 degrees on Saturday. Sunny and breezy at that. So, we are so lucky. It's going to be a beautiful weekend. Saturday night, a low of 47 degrees. Oh, buddy. I might have to break out the tent and the sleeping bag and sleep in my front yard, because that just sounds absolutely delightful. Sunday, a high of 67 degrees and sunny. Wow. Wow. Sunday night, a low of 48 and mostly clear. So, doesn't that just sound absolutely pleasant? And it looks like next week, we don't start brushing the 80-degree temperatures again until Wednesday. So, what a beautiful first half of our week. I am just thrilled, my friend. Any kind of weather that is not 90 degrees sounds like a treat to me. And you've got all kinds of wonderful things to enjoy this weekend. So perfect weather for getting out. But that's all I've got for you in terms of weather. Nothing too crazy, especially after the weekend we had last weekend. So let's go ahead and get started with some music, shall we? You know how we kick things off around here. A little bit of gospel music to start your Thursday morning. So let's get right into it. But once again, I want to thank you so much for joining me this morning, and I hope you have a wonderful day. However that may look for you, I hope you enjoy every minute of it.

0: Good morning. Here's today's devotional entitled, Wait on the Lord. We're reading Psalm 27. The Lord is my light and my salvation. Whom shall I fear? The Lord is the stronghold of my life. Of whom shall I be afraid? When evil men advanced against me to devour my flesh, when my enemies and my foes attack me, they will stumble and fall. Though an army besiege me, my heart will not fear. Though war break out against me, even then will I be confident. One thing I ask of the Lord, this is what I seek, that I may dwell in the house of the Lord all the days of my life, to gaze upon the beauty of the Lord and to seek him in his temple. For in the day of trouble he will keep me safe in his dwelling. He will hide me in the shelter of his tabernacle and set me high upon a rock. Then my head will be exalted above the enemies who surround me. As his tabernacle will I sacrifice with shouts of joy. I will sing and make music to the Lord. Hear my voice when I call, O Lord. Be merciful to me and answer me. My heart says of you, seek his face. Your face, Lord, I will seek. Do not hide your face from me. Do not turn your servant away in anger. You have been my helper. Do not reject me or forsake me. O God, my Savior, though my father and mother forsake me, the Lord will receive me. Teach me your way, O Lord. Lead me in a straight path because of my oppressors. Do not turn me over to the desire of my foes, for false witnesses rise up against me, breathing out violence. I am still confident of this. I will see the goodness of the Lord in the land of the living. Wait for the Lord. Be strong and take heart, and wait for the Lord. In Cantonese, a Chinese dialect, the word for wait sounds like the word for class. Making a pun on this word, some senior citizens in Hong Kong identify themselves as third-class citizens, which also mean people of three waits. They wait for their children to return home from work late at night. They wait for the morning sun to dispel their sleepless nights. And with a sigh of resignation, they wait for death. In the Bible, the word wait is more an attitude than an activity. To wait on the Lord is to trust him. Psalm 27 is David's exuberant declaration of faith in God. He sees the Lord as his salvation. In times of danger, he knows for certain that God will hide him. He remembers that God has asked him to seek his face, so he asks God not to hide from him. For like a child, he longs to see God's approving face. In his darkest moments, David declares, "I would have lost heart unless I had believed that I would see the goodness of the Lord in the land of the living." Though no one knows how life will unfold, we can decide to trust God and to focus our mind on him. For to those who wait on the Lord, the promise is given. Our heart will be strengthened. Lord, we don't know what the future holds, but we can wait while it unfolds and trust implicitly in you because you have been in the future. Amen.
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0: News. I'm CJ Papa. President Trump returning to the White House at about 4 a.m. this morning. Last night, he was in Kalispell, Montana. Fox's Alexandria Hoff has more.
1: It's been at least a rally a day this week. Ohio Monday, Alaska Tuesday, Arizona, Montana yesterday. Two tele-rallies expected today. This final midterm sprint is aimed at boosting Republican turnout, with the president hoping to convey that any short-term economic issues are just that.
0: Tragedy at a private school in northwestern Pakistan. First responders on the scene, the roof collapsing, killing at least 27 children, a female teacher as well, injuring more than three dozen other people. Rescuers still looking for children who are trapped. And a tech sell-off this morning in the pre-market of NASDAQ following Wednesday's close, down 511 points. 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
14: With another ARN News update, I'm Leah Brandon. Republican nominee for Governor Tommy Tuberville calling for adding a third lane to all interstates in Alabama, starting with I-65. Appearing in Daphne, Alabama's senior senator pledging to work with ALDOT in formulating a plan if he's elected governor.
15: It's a long process, but if we don't start on it now, it'll be 25, 30 years, and we can't wait on that. So we'll start the process very quickly.
14: The senator says longtime ALDOT director John Cooper will be leaving the department. Lieutenant Governor Will Ainsworth, who has led the calls for widening I-65, says he loves the plan and couldn't be happier to see Cooper go.

0: Marco, your quick look at Alabama politics. The death penalty has been in the news lately because of a botched execution in Tennessee of a convicted killer. And as usual, on cue, there are those that want Alabama to abolish capital punishment. There's been no shortage of suits to stop the state from carrying out the death penalty. And there is currently litigation on which method the state executes those convicted of capital murder. The state has used the electric chair in the past, but then switched to lethal injection, and now has used nitrous oxide to carry out death sentences. Ultimately, the courts will make the final decision on which method of execution the state is allowed to use. But regardless of what happened in Tennessee, despite the push by some, the state will continue to mete out the ultimate punishment for capital murder. This has been A Minute with Paul DeMarco.
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2: 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Proof of residency is required along with a photo identification. This clinic is sponsored by the Enterprise Police Department, the Coffee County Sheriff's Office, and the City of Elba. On Monday, the Union Springs City Council meets at 6 at the County Courthouse, and AA meets Monday night at 7 at First Baptist in Luverne. City councils that meet Tuesday night at 6 include Brundage, Enterprise, and Ozark. The Enterprise Career Center will hold its fall job fair on Thursday, October the 22nd from 9 to noon at 2021 Bollweevil Circle in Enterprise. There'll be a pre-fair workshop offered on Tuesday, October the 20th from 9 to 11 at the same location. Call 334-347-0044 for more information and to register. 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
2: And in other news, Crystal Renee Shiver, age 36, of Troy, died recently. The memorial service for Crystal Shiver will be Thursday at 11, that's today at 11, at Riverview Baptist Church with Brother Travis Meeks officiating, Skeen Funeral Home directing. Marvin Boykin, age 61, of Troy, died recently. Funeral services for Marvin Boykin will be Friday at 12:30 at McClurtown Church of God in Christ with Pastor James McClure officiating and burial in the church cemetery. Visitation is today from noon to 5:30. George F. Grubb's funeral home directing. Weldon Moore, age 77, of Troy, died recently. Funeral services for Weldon Moore will be Saturday at 10 at Jerusalem Temple with Pastor Ernest Lindsay officiating and burial in the Gethsemane Gardens. Visitation is Friday from noon to 5:30. George F. Grubb's funeral home directing. Charlie MacArthur Potts, age 80, of Troy, died recently. Funeral services for Charlie Potts will be Saturday at 11 at First Missionary Baptist Church with burial in the Macedonia CME Church Cemetery. Visitation is Friday from noon to 5:30. George F. Grubb's funeral home directing. Patrick Foster of Montgomery and formerly of Brundage died recently. The funeral service for Patrick Foster will be Friday at 10 at Antioch Missionary Baptist Church with Pastor Jason Powell officiating and burial in the church cemetery.

0: Visitation is today from noon to 5:30. George F. Grubb's Funeral Home directing. Eleanor Jeanette Davis, age 72, died Sunday. Graveside services for Eleanor Davis will be today at 10 at Antioch Church of Christ Cemetery in Troy with Dillard Funeral Home of Troy directing. Vicki Schmidt, age 75, of Pike Road, will be passed away recently. The funeral mass for Vicki Schmidt will be Monday at 10 at Holy Spirit Catholic Church in Montgomery, with Father Francis officiating and burial in the National Cemetery in Montevallo. Visitation is 1 hour prior to the service at the church, Green Hills Funeral Home directing. Ricky Stewart, age 66, of Brundage, died recently. A memorial visitation for Ricky Stewart will be... That was actually yesterday. Funeral announcements are listed on our website at WTBFradio.com. Just click on obituaries.
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2: And a look at our weather this morning. Currently 63 degrees here on the square. 59 out at Troy Municipal Airport this morning. They're reporting fair skies, and it looks like that fog has moved out of the area. Today you can expect a high of 89 degrees with sunny skies. Tonight a low of 61 and clear. Friday a high of 86 and sunny with a slight 20% chance of showers in the afternoon as that cooler air moves into our area. With a low of 51 Friday night and partly cloudy. Saturday a high of 68 and sunny with a nice breeze throughout the day. Saturday night, a low of 47 and clear. Sunday, a high of 67 and sunny. And Sunday night, a low of 48 and mostly clear. This weekend is going to be my favorite so far. I am just absolutely thrilled at the prospect of cooler weather, especially that chilly air overnight. You're going to have to drag me back inside, my friends. But we're going to take a look here at the Southeast Ag Livestock Report before catching ARN Sports here at 6:15.
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4: In livestock news from Southeast AgNet, the Washington State Department of Agriculture has confirmed the state's first case of highly pathogenic avian influenza, or H5N1, in dairy cattle. The U.S. Department of Agriculture's National Veterinary Services Laboratory verified positive test results from two dairy cows in Yakima County. State officials say Washington has conducted more than 7,000 surveillance tests for avian influenza over the last 2 years, and this is the first known detection of the virus in cattle in the state. The affected farms have been placed under quarantine, strict biosecurity measures are in place, and veterinarians are treating sick animals. Agriculture officials emphasize that pasteurized milk remains safe to consume and do not expect any milk supply shortages. However, producers are being urged to watch for symptoms including reduced milk production, fever, respiratory problems, and changes in feed intake. Washington State veterinarian Amber Idle says enhanced biosecurity and immediate reporting of symptoms are critical to protecting herds and limiting disease spread. Most cattle affected by H5N1 recover with supportive care, although recovery can take several weeks. Health officials add that the risk to the general public remains low, but people working with potentially infected animals should use appropriate protective equipment. For more information, visit southeastagnet.com.
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9: Sports on the Alabama Radio Network. The SEC says there's still a complete lack of institutional control at LSU. The league is asking a federal judge in Birmingham not to dismiss its lawsuit against the school. It was filed after LSU planned to add former NFL players to the football roster in violation of SEC rules. LSU officials say the suit should get tossed since Coach Lane Kiffin decided against playing former pros, but the SEC says LSU's recruitment of a former NBA player to the men's basketball team shows the school continues to defy the rules. SEC Commissioner Greg Sankey explaining why the league has not commented on the controversial officiating in the Alabama-Georgia game. There were a number of questionable moments, including the no-call for pass interference against Georgia late in the fourth quarter. Sankey says the league does not comment on judgment calls. He says football is a dynamic game. On Bama's injury report, Ryan Coleman-Williams and five others out for the game Saturday. Auburn continues to prep to take on Georgia. I'm Angie Norvell for the Alabama Radio Network.
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12: The back-to-back champion Dodgers are on the verge of being swept, falling 6-2 to the Brewers in Game 3 of the NLCS. Jake Bowers' two-run homer in the seventh put the Brewers ahead for good. The Brewers up 3-0. They'll try to close it out tonight. The ALCS resumes today in Cleveland. Guardians home to the Rays with that series tied at 1. That game moved up to try to avoid incoming bad weather. NFL news. The Week 6 schedule kicks off tonight with the Seahawks visiting the Broncos in the Thursday night game. Denver coach Sean Payton said preparing on a short week is a challenge.
13: I remember as a young coach, you want to cover everything. And then sometimes when you're young and you don't know better and you're covering everything, you haven't covered anything, if that makes any sense.
12: Both teams enter tonight at 3-2 on the season. Also from the NFL, Rams O-lineman Alaric Jackson had his suspension reduced from 2 to 1 game for punching the Bills' Bradley Chubb after Monday Night Football. And Bears quarterback Caleb Williams out the last 3 games with a hamstring injury, returned to practice. He hopes to play Sunday against Atlanta. I'm Matt McCoy.
0: And in our local sports today, coming back off of a few days off, getting it all together, we'll replay the Ralph Black Coaches Connection Friday with before both of our Friday night football games, both on 94.7 and on FM 96.3. Our guest prognosticator this week over at Hooks was John David Taylor from Covey Point Outfitters and Taylor Construction. And I've looked all over the place. I don't see a Friday night football game schedule, so I'll have to get back to you on that. Saturday morning breakdown show will be with Chase this week at 10. Chase and Nick will be on the air talking about college football, high school football, and I guess they dissected the Braves enough since they're no longer in it. They'll probably talk about some of the playoff games on Saturday with the breakdown show. Troy will be at Louisiana this Saturday. We'll kick off at 4, go on the air at 2 on FM 94.7. Auburn will be at Georgia. Kickoff is at 2:30, airtime at 11:30 on FM 96.3, AM 970. Alabama will be at Tennessee at 2:30. Alabama State will be at Arkansas Pine Bluff at 2. South Alabama has a bye this week. UAB will host East Carolina tonight at 6:30. And Florida will be at Texas at 11. So big weekend for that. Trojan Talk with Barry McKnight starts us off next week. It's at 6 on FM 94.7. He'll be broadcasting live from Baumhauer's. And we've got a special event going on next week. The Miracle League of Troy continues their kickball season. And this league is still looking for sponsors for the October 19th game and Miracle League buddies for each player on the field. For more information or if you'd like to make a donation, you can visit the Miracle League Facebook page or contact Troy Parks and Rec at 334-566-0421 or go online at troy-recreation.org. 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The final 2 games of the Miracle League kickball season will be October 19th, which is Monday, and October the 26th, which is the following Monday. The neat thing about the Monday night game on the 19th is WTBF will be out there broadcasting live from the Miracle League kickball game. If you'd like to be a sponsor of that game here on the radio station, you can contact Robin Snyder at 334-372-0694. Or Sheila Compton at 334-268-6371. And that's what we have in sports for this morning. We're going to get started with a little music going here on the morning show. Glad to be back, and thank you for Heather for filling in for me while I was out of town a little bit. Here we go. Let's see. I don't know, have any idea what Abby was going to play today. So let's look it up and see. I don't know. Let's go to a few commercials and we'll be right back.
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0: And it's about that time. In just a quick moment, we're going to take a look at some school lunches. But in the meantime, let's talk about the word of the day real quick, shall we? Today's word of the day is one of my favorites. Some might use it to describe myself. Outlandish is the word of the day today. Outlandish. Outlandish can describe things that are strikingly strange or unusual. In this use, it's a synonym of bizarre. Outlandish can also describe things such as claims, rumors, and accusations that go beyond reasonable limits or standards. One of the author's greatest strengths is her ability to write outlandish characters whose quirks remain lodged in readers' minds long after they've finished the book. Or, when asked to back up his outlandish claims, the mayor quickly changed the subject, all but admitting that he had no proof for his allegations. Outlandish, the word of the day. So let's see what we may have.
1: I've used
0: for
1: that
0: lunch.
1: One before.
0: Oh, yeah, me too.
1: I have used that one before. And in our school lunch menus today, remember it is National School Lunch Week this week. Thanking all those lunchroom workers that are making breakfast and lunch each and every day for our kiddos. At Troy City Schools today, they are having chicken nuggets with lima beans, potato salad, sliced peaches, and a honey wheat roll. Pike County Schools are having a hamburger with lettuce and tomato, baked beans, apple, nacho cheese Doritos, and your choice of drink. They may even have a cookie with colored candy.
0: Whoa.
1: I guess that's kind of M&M's. Maybe. And Crenshaw County Schools are having chicken Alfredo with steamed rice, garlic knots, fresh fruit, buttery carrots, oven roasted broccoli, and your choice of drink. I'm hungry today, Abby. So
0: me too.
1: I may have to have a little bit of that school lunch today. I'd pick one. They all sound great. And before you push the button on that commercial, I did find my football card. Our games of the week this week: Brantley at Elba on 94.7. BT Washington, that I think's Booker T. Washington, at Pike County on 96.3. Holtville will be at Charles Henderson. Trinity Presbyterian will be at Pike Lib. Goshen at Geneva County. Ayrton at Highland Home. Luverne at JU Blackshear. Zion Chapel at Cottonwood. And CCA will be at Valiant Cross. So that's our schedule for this week. It's week 8, which is really week 9 of football. Getting close to the end. And John Mike and I were talking that a bunch of our kiddos will be getting ready for the playoffs soon.
0: Yeah.
1: And he thinks we'll probably have 6, 7, or 8 of our teams that we monitor in the playoffs.
0: Wow. So it's going to be a busy one.
1: It's going to be a busy one. But today, thank a lunchroom lady for cooking you all that great food each and every day as you go through the line today, kiddos. And thank you to the Charles Henderson Child Health Center for sponsoring school lunches.
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0: News. I'm Gianna Gelosi. President Trump back at the White House after holding a rally a day all week, stopping in Alaska, Montana, Arizona. White House Deputy Press Secretary Taylor Rogers on Fox.
1: This is a president who won in a landslide in 2024 because he promised to make the country wealthier and safer. And he has delivered on both of those promises.
0: But do voters agree? The economy remains one of the top issues for voters on top of a new inflation report out yesterday.
2: The Fox poll finds 2/3 of voters are dissatisfied with the direction of the country, and a little more than a quarter think the economy is good or fair. Just under half say their finances are worse than they were 2 years ago, and 6 in 10 voters say the cost of living is the top economic issue.
0: That is Fox's Jessica Rosenthal. There are 2 Trump tele-rallies today before another in-person rally Friday in Georgia. 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
15: With another ARN News update, I'm Leah Brandon. Governor Kay Ivey's extending Alabama's state of emergency for 14 more days as parts of the state continue recovering from the hurricane. The damage assessment being used to collect information in hopes Alabama could be eligible for federal assistance. Ivey also thanked emergency management officials and others involved in the response and cleanup. Officials say a Birmingham apartment complex caught on fire again less than 24 hours after first responders put out the previous fire. Birmingham Fire and Rescue Service responding to the 2700 Homewood Apartments again last night. In August, a fire at the same complex displaced 20 residents. An investigation into the cause of the fire remains ongoing. And Troy University suspending the Pi Kappa Phi fraternity after an investigation found evidence of hazing against a new member. I'm Leah Brandon.
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2: 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There'll be a free rabies clinic for pets on Saturday from 8 until noon at the Enterprise Civic Center. 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Proof of residency is required along with a photo ID. This clinic is sponsored by the Enterprise Police Department, Coffee County Sheriff's Office, and the City of Elba. The Union Springs City Council meets Monday night at 6 at the County Courthouse. AA meets Monday night at 7 at First Baptist Church in Luverne. City councils that meet Tuesday night include Brundage, Enterprise, and Ozark. The Enterprise Career Center will hold its fall job fair Thursday, the 22nd from 9 to noon at 2021 Bollweevil Circle in Enterprise. There'll be a pre-fair workshop offered on Tuesday the 20th from 9 to 11 at the same location. To register, call 334-347-0044. And for more information on the job fair, go to the Enterprise Career Center on Facebook. The Troy Alumni Association is putting on Oktoberfest, the Ornament Edition, this weekend from 8 to 5 at the Alumni House on Troy University's campus on Friday, and then Saturday starting at 11 at Riddle Pace Field. The Trojans are hosting Samford in a fall exhibition doubleheader. First pitch is at noon. For more information, you can call Faith Bird at 372-3500 or visit troy.edu/alumni. If you'd like to see the oldest burial ground in Troy, you'll want to attend one of the Beulah Cemetery tours. They'll be offered October 23rd and 24th and then October 29th through 31st. From 6 to 9 p.m. both weekends, admission is $10. The Beulah Cemetery is located at 531 South Three Knot Street here in Troy. For more information, you can phone or text 334-312-6555. We'll replay the Rapalac Coaches Connection Friday afternoon on both 94.7 and 96.3. John David Taylor from Covey Point Outfitters and Taylor Construction is our guest prognosticator. 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Hopeville will be at Charles Henderson, Trinity Presbyterian at Pike Lib, Goshen at Geneva County, Ayrton at Highland Home, Luverne at J.U. Blackshear, Zion Chapel at Cottonwood, and CCA at Valiant Cross. The high school scoreboard show from 10 to midnight will be on FM 94.7. Chase and Nick will have the Saturday morning breakdown show at 10, and then we'll have college football. Louisiana is hosting Troy. We'll kick off at 4, airtime at 2 on FM 94.7. Auburn will be at Georgia. 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Alabama will be at Tennessee at 2:30. Alabama State at Arkansas Pine Bluff at 2. South Alabama has a bye for the week. UAB hosts East Carolina Thursday at 6:30. Florida will be at Texas at 11. Don't forget, the Miracle League will be on the air as they continue their kickball season and wrap it up on October 19th and then on the 26th as well. That October 19th game with the Miracle League will be on the air live on WTBF FM. If you'd like to sponsor the game, if you'd like to sponsor the production of that game, you can call us at 334-372-0694. You can talk to Sheila at 334-268-6371.

0: League is still looking for sponsors for the October 19th game. And Miracle League Buddies, this is where you go out and stand with the players and work with them. A lot of fun. Don't miss it on October the 19th. And that's our local news for today.
1: Hey, y'all. 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That's where Green Hills comes in, helping families plan. 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
0: And in other news, Eleanor Jeanette Davis, age 72, died recently. The graveside service for Eleanor Davis will be today at 10 at Antioch Church of Christ Cemetery in Troy, with Dillard Funeral Home of Troy directing. Crystal Renee Shiver, age 36, of Troy, died recently. A memorial service for Crystal Shiver will be at 11 o'clock today at Riverview Baptist Church, with Brother Travis Meeks officiating, Skeen Funeral Home directing. Patrick Foster of Montgomery, and formerly of Brundage, died recently. The funeral service for Patrick Foster will be Friday at 10 at Antioch Missionary Baptist Church, with Pastor Jason Powell officiating and burial in the church cemetery. Visitation is today from noon until 5:30. George F. Grubbs Funeral Home directing. Marvin Boykin, age 61, of Troy, died recently. Funeral services for Marvin Boykin will be Friday at 12:30 at McClurtown Church of God in Christ, with Pastor James McClure officiating and burial in the church cemetery. Visitation is today from noon to 5:30. George F. Grubbs Funeral Home directing. Weldon Moore, age 77, of Troy, died recently. Funeral services for Weldon Moore will be Saturday at 10 at Jerusalem Temple, with Pastor Ernest Lindsay officiating and burial in the Gethsemane Gardens. Visitation is Friday from noon to 5:30. George F. Grubbs Funeral Home directing. Charlie MacArthur Potts, age 80, of Troy, died recently. Funeral services for Charlie Potts will be Saturday at 11 at First Missionary Baptist Church, with burial in the Macedonia CME Church Cemetery. Visitation will be Friday from noon to 5:30. George F. Grubbs Funeral Home directing. Vicki Schmidt, age 75, of Pike Road, died recently. The funeral mass for Vicki Schmidt will be Monday at 10 o'clock at Holy Spirit Catholic Church in Montgomery, with Father Francis officiating. Burial is in the National Cemetery in Montevallo. Visitation is 1 hour prior to the service at the church, Green Hills Funeral Home directing. Funeral announcements are listed on our website at WTBFradio.com. Just click on obituaries.
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3: And a look at our weather this morning. Currently, 63 degrees here on the square, 58 out at Troy Municipal Airport this morning. Today, you can expect a high of 89 degrees with sunny skies, and we've already got a head start on those sunny skies. It's a beautiful sunny morning here on the square. Tonight, a low of 61 degrees with clear conditions. Friday, a high of 86 and sunny with a slight 20% chance of showers in the afternoon as that cooler air moves into our area, with Friday night bringing us a low of 51 degrees and partly cloudy skies. Saturday, absolutely splendid weather on the menu, with a high of 68 degrees and sunny with a breeze. Ooh, man. Saturday night, a low of 47 and clear. Sunday, a high of 67 and sunny. And Sunday night, a low of 48 and mostly clear. So we're really looking at some wonderful, wonderful weather this weekend. A little chilly at night by some standards, but otherwise absolutely perfect for getting out and enjoying those sunny days. Monday, a high of 73 and sunny. So We'll definitely be looking forward to this wonderful weather that we've got on our forecast for this weekend. I can't. I'm just, I'm so ready for it. I wish it was coming today, but it's not. So I can wait one more day. I can be a little more patient. But we're going to take a look at a couple commercials, and we'll be right back.
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0: All right, and we have a special guest in the studio today from one of our favorite organizations, the Pike County Board of Education. And I call you Miss Pam, but what's your title, Miss Pam? And welcome back to the radio this morning, the morning show.
6: Good morning, Stephanie. My name is Pamela Franklin. I am the administrative assistant to the superintendent, and one of my responsibilities is the Parent Expo, what we're here to talk about today.
0: I know. I can't believe it's already time for Parent Expo.
6: The year went by quickly, didn't it?
0: It is going by quickly, and I think the holidays make it, and then it's January all of a sudden.
6: It is.
0: So you do this Parent Expo. How long have y'all been doing it? Because I know you were doing it when I started working there, which was in 2014. Y'all were doing it then.
6: We, at our last committee meeting, actually Dr. Carter, who is the founder, along with Elizabeth Grubbs, who was formerly with us at the district, calculated they began in 2008. So in 20 years of the Parent Expo.
0: Oh, my goodness. I didn't realize it had been that long. But then, you know, don't realize how long 2014 was. Quite a few years ago now.
6: Yes.
0: So the Parent Expo is happening next Thursday night.
6: Yes.
0: Tell us a little bit about what's going on and where it's going to be and all the good stuff we're going to find.
6: All the good stuff. So the Parent Expo for Pike County School System is October the 22nd, which is next Thursday night. We will begin at 5 o'clock and it will last until 7 o'clock and we will be at the Cattleman's Building. We're welcoming all of our banks, Pike County High, Pike County Elementary, Goshen Elementary, and Goshen High parents to come out and share with us. And what we do at the expo, it is the state's declared, October is the state's declared Parent Involvement Month. So each of the schools do something locally in their buildings to have involvement with parents. But as a district, we do the Parent Expo. And in the Parent Expo, all of our schools come together. And we work to inform parents of some of the great things that are happening within each building. The Center for Troy Pike Center for Technology will be in the building, and they have some great things going on there with the spa. So come out and get a facial. The health sciences will be there as well. Our Cal building, where our STEM Technology Academies I will be there. So we just have a lot of great things. I will say some of the featured things that we will do at the Cal Building for our ninth grade parents is a special invitation for them to come to learn about the academies, because at the end of ninth grade, our ninth grade students are able to apply for an academy. So that will happen at the Cal Building from 5 to 6, 6:30. So they have a special invitation there. Just a lot of great things. Our schools will showcase about three different things that they do uniquely at their school. And some of the things are district-wide, but they will focus on those things that they want parents to be more informed of. We will have vendors from our local community partners. We will have food. We will provide food for our families. We will also have a fun zone, play zone for our children to be entertained while our parents are getting all this great information.
0: I did face painting one year. I wasn't real good at it, but I did it.
6: Well, I think when you're little and you can get a sunshine or a smile,
0: I know.
6: A heart, happy face, you're very happy just to have a face painting. Again, it's just about community, our parents being informed about the great things we do at Pike County Schools. Teachers will be available. They will actually work the stations and be on rotation. We do have we'll have a bounce house donated by the Lewis Family Fund and Family and more. So we do have some sponsors that are helping out with our program to make it be successful. Our teachers work hard to make it be successful, and we just want parents to be more informed of some of the things that they don't get to hear about on a day-to-day basis that happen in our buildings.
0: Right. And a lot of times, some of our kids, mine will remain nameless, don't always get the flyer home.
6: Okay.
0: You know, and so a lot of times having it all in this one location, like the Cattleman Building on a parent expo night, then our parents can find out.
6: Yes.
0: And you can ask the questions of the people, because if our parents work, they may not be able to be in the school or, you know, go to some of those things that happen during the day. But this is a wonderful way to showcase, and that's what you're doing.
6: Exactly. We want to talk about our School of Rock Rhapsody, our band. Our own students will be performing. They'll be our featured performers for that night.
0: And we have Mr. Henry Everett coming in later, I think in the month or 1st of November. He's already on the schedule to talk about that. You know, if you don't know about the academies that Pike County Schools have going, then you're missing a lot, because, wow, it's exploded. Even since I left, you know, I don't even remember what year that was. It was around COVID. But it's just exploded, the offerings you have for students that give them the heads up or a leg up, as the saying goes.
6: I think Ms. Jody Jeffcoat coded there were about 22 academies available, not including our certificate programs. So we are affording students many opportunities. I believe if you're a student in Pike County, you have a great chance of picking something to be successful in life with.
0: Right.
6: And that's a blessing, you know, for us
0: Absolutely.
6: To be able to offer those things for our students.
0: And I think that we're finally beginning to realize that college is not for everyone, but exactly. There are ways to get that certificate or to get that associate's degree while you're in high school.
6: Yes.
0: So that when you leave, you're ready to enter the workforce.
6: Yes.
0: Or maybe get some additional, you know, trade schooling, that kind of stuff to further that education. Not everybody's college material. We would love everybody to go, but some people are ready to get that job and start earning that money.
6: Yes, and that was a great vision of our superintendent, Dr. Mark Wedzell, to realize that all students are not college ready or would like to go to college, but they can weld. They can do other opportunities that will give them a productive life in society.
0: Right, and we had a water leak at our river house this weekend, very minor, minor water leak. Base charge to just come out was $600.
6: Wow. Yes.
0: And so when you think about some of these high school students that are coming out with a certificate, whether it be in welding or electrical or plumbing, something that they can jump into, the sky's the limit.
6: That's
0: I mean, it's they're already able to make money.
6: Yes, and we are very, you know, fortunate, and it doesn't cost parents anything. So that's another great opportunity and encouragement for parents and students to take a look at our academies and to apply and hopefully get in and, you know, nice. Have the opportunity to get a head start in life.
0: Absolutely. And you also partner with Troy University, and I know y'all have partnered with Enterprise State Community College and all these other secondary education places for support through the classes that you do with your academies.
6: Yes, we do. Just a plethora of partners that we do have locally and in the state. So we're just blessed to, you know, be able to partner with them to give these our students the opportunities. But, you know, with this Parent Expo, our parents will be able to find out more about the great things that are happening with Pike County Schools.
0: Our elementary schools are doing wonderful things.
6: Yes, they are. We're a STEM-accredited district, and each of our schools are STEM-accredited. So there will be some STEM activities at the Parent Expo. There will be free school materials. And what we're asking our parents is to visit four of our school showcases, and they will receive some type of stamp on their admission card. And once they've completed those four stations, then they will be allowed to get school supplies for each of their children in school.
0: Wow. So it's a wonderful time not only to find out what's available for your older kids as you're getting ready to go into high school and make decisions, yes. but it also showcases our elementary schools, our middle school kids, and what's going on for them in their individual. STEM's a big thing now, isn't it?
6: Yes, it is. STEM is leading the way in what we're to see in the future with technology and math and science. And so we are very fortunate that all of our teachers, we have threaded STEM throughout reading, math, science, and social studies to help encourage students, not just guys, but girls also.
0: Oh, absolutely. To be, go girls.
6: Inquiring about STEM activities.
0: Well, and I'm glad that you said that you're weaving it through the reading and math. We can't forget the basics.
6: Yes.
0: And how those are so important. And I know that you've got you've had reading coaches in the schools for a long time. Now you've got math coaches in
6: yes.
0: every elementary school, and just giving that extra support to the regular classroom teacher in those areas, especially with the turnover we've had with older teachers retiring.
6: Yes.
0: Got a lot of new teachers coming in, and that support, I know, is invaluable for
6: it
0: them.
6: It is. It is. And, you know, education isn't what it was when I began teaching. So as things
0: change is inevitable,
6: and,
0: isn't it?
6: Yes, and it evolves. You need that support in those classrooms in the areas of math and reading. And we've seen benefit from having coaches, math coaches, and local reading specialists in the classroom.
0: Well, I follow y'all on Facebook, so I've seen all the wonderful things that Pike County Schools are offering through our Goshen Elementary, Goshen High School, Banks School, and then Pike County Elementary and Pike County High School. So it seems like we've covered the whole county with
6: yes.
0: Pike County Schools. But we want everybody, all of our parents for Pike County Schools, to come out Thursday, 5:00, at the Cattleman Complex for Parent Expo. Going to be a lot of great activities for you to participate in and for you to watch some of the showcases and learn more, get a good little meal.
6: Yes.
0: And some school supplies, and just have a fun night.
6: And meet our community partners as well. So
0: right.
6: we're excited about it. And just as you said, we encourage everybody to come out and share with us.
0: Because you couldn't do it without your community partners,
6: Cannot do it without our community partners. And we do have some support from our community partners as far as not only showing up, but some of them helping donate so that we can purchase food and things for the play zone.
0: Right. So not only for Parent Expo, but in the daily life of your schools, our
6: yes.
0: community is so
6: yes.
0: involved.
6: And we're thankful because that's the bridge. We need the parents, we need the partners, and we need Pike County Schools, which we do have that academy. So we're grateful for our
0: right.
6: community partners.
0: Right.
6: And our parents.
0: Well, and that's the thing is, you know, my dad was a principal for 25, 30 years. And as he got older and retired and started visiting doctors a little bit more, you know, he started seeing some of these kids come up. And, you know, that's it's a cliche, but they really are our future.
6: They are.
0: They're going to be the ones that are, you know, the PA, the doctor, the lawyers that you go visit, the, you know, your hairdresser, your... They're going to be in our community, and we're going to be needing them, and we want Pike County to be a strong place, and it's only as strong as our schools. And I think Pike County schools, they've made a big showing in that area.
6: Well, we thank you, and we do work hard, and our teachers work hard, and we try to provide for our students a great pathway for just, you know, having a successful life.
0: Well, and that is true. And ring that bell. There you go. One of our partners here, Wallace Pump and Supply, sponsors that 729-30 bell each and every day, letting you know that you need to do what you need to do to get out of the house. If you're just now getting out of the house to take your kids to school, though, you might be running a little bit late. The Wallace Pump and Supply, all your plumbing and electrical needs. And I know Pike County Schools are starting to train or continuing to train some of those plumbers and electricians and folks that are visiting out there at Wallace Pump and Supply to get their supplies. I think in my next life I'm going to be a plumber. Or an electrician. I think that's what I might do.
6: I think the money's good there.
0: The money is. But we want you, before we do our Wallace Pump and Supply commercial, we want you to put on your calendar, if you're a parent of a student in Pike County Schools, if your kid hasn't told you yet or you haven't seen it on Facebook, the Parent Expo is next Thursday night from 5 to 7 at the Cattleman Complex there. It is free for you to attend. They do ask that you visit four of the showcases from the school to get your card stamped, and then you'll be able to get your school supplies and your meal from them. If you have a ninth grader, they need to go over to the Cal building. Is that right?
6: Yes, and they should have received a letter of invitation to attend.
0: Right, because there are some big decisions if you have a ninth grader coming up.
6: Yes, and we also want them to then come down to the Cattleman's Complex to continue the expo.
0: Absolutely. So a big night for Pike County Schools, and I know the teachers and staff have worked extremely hard to get this ready. There's a lot of information that will be given out. Plus a lot of fun.
6: Yes.
0: The kids seem to enjoy it. It's a little strange seeing your teachers after hours, but I know that they enjoy it. The Rhapsody, the band, will be there showcasing their talents. I can't wait for that. I may have to slip in just to hear
6: Please
0: that.
6: Please come by and see us. Please come by and see us.
0: All right, Pike County parents, there you go. Pike County Board of Education parents, your night for Parent Expo next Thursday, 5 to 7. And that was Ms. Pamela Franklin from Pike County Schools, the administrative assistant to the superintendent, talking about Parent Expo. And she was our 729-30 bell clock setters club of the air, sponsored by Wallace Pump and Supply. Thank you, Ms. Franklin, for coming. We appreciate you.
6: Thank you for having me. Thank you.
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0: All righty, I told you had 5 minutes. It's been 5 minutes. So it's time for birthdays and anniversaries. And we are throwing Doc under the bus this morning.
1: Well, we're trying to help him get out of the doghouse.
0: Yeah.
1: For one, you know.
0: He missed the, not arguably, that is the most important birthday.
1: Yeah, it is. I can't believe. Of course, I think he's got grandchildren this week, so they've been busy.
0: He said, "Yeah, he's been a little crazy."
1: But still,
0: you get a little grace.
1: But still, so we're celebrating birthdays today for Thursday, October the 15th. But like we said, let's let Doc get out of the doghouse. Miss Becky Kirby had a birthday yesterday, turning 74 out in Banks. Want to wish her a very, very happy birthday. And she'll have to do like my son does in March. Just celebrate the whole month.
0: Yes.
1: So we're advocating that for Miss Becky, celebrating the whole month of October. Happy birthday, Becky Kirby. Hope you get out of the doghouse soon, Doc. But other folks celebrating this Thursday, October the 15th, Danny Rhodes from Little Oak. He's celebrating 69 years. Mr. Keith out there, his neighbor wanted to wish him a happy, happy birthday out in Little Oak, Mr. Danny Rhodes. Maxine Reynolds, 63 in Brundage. Her auntie Edna and her sister Denise called in to wish her a happy birthday. Kevin Witherington is celebrating today in Troy. His wife called in to wish him a happy birthday. And I thought she said 53, but I may have that wrong. So I hope he has a great, great birthday. Buffy Lusk of Troy is celebrating. First cousin once removed in Auburn, Mary Cam Berg, is celebrating a birthday today. Pastor Robert Lee, turning 55 today in Troy. His sweet wife called in to wish him a happy birthday. Corbin Baker out in Louisville, 11 years old today. Mr. Austin and Eddie Turner called that in for him. Let's see. Also had somebody else that called in Corbin's name. Bobby Smith is 5 today in Troy, called in by his first cousin Joe. Kiner Woods is celebrating 31 years out in Shady Grove, called in by Pastor Jeff and the folks at Ansley Baptist Church. Sarah Sewell is 88 today in Luverne, called in by Pastor Jeff and the Ansley Baptist Church family. And what, did I have his age wrong?
0: No, it was completely right.
1: Oh, okay.
0: Right, on the money.
1: I panic sometimes. You're trying to do three things at one time and listen to somebody on the phone. But happy birthday to Mr. Kevin today, turning 53 years old. And let's see what our lucky number is today. Oh, goodness, I can't. Our lucky number is lucky number
0: one.
1: Lucky number one, and that's going to be Danny Rhodes today, turning 69. Mr. Danny Rhodes, happy, happy birthday to you. You share that lucky number one with Otis Nixon, who played center field for the Braves, Rafael Furcal, who played shortstop, and Ozzie Albies, who plays second base currently. They all wear number one. So, Mr. Danny, you're the winner of the Piggly Wiggly birthday cake. Come by the come by the radio station, pick up your gift card. You can take it out to the Piggly Wiggly and pick up that Piggly Wiggly birthday cake from our Piggly Wiggly out on 231. Happy birthday to you, Danny Rhodes, today, our Piggly Wiggly birthday cake winner. And then Bobby Smith of Troy, he's turning 5, so he's going to be a Happy Meal winner. Happy Meal winner from McDonald's, our Murphy Family Restaurant. He's turning 5 today, so come by, Bobby, and pick up that gift card. You can take it out to our McDonald's on 231, our Murphy Family Restaurant, and they will help you enjoy your day with a Happy Meal. And then we have one anniversary today. Samuel and Angeline Green, they're celebrating 55 years of wedded bliss here in Troy. Their daughter and family wanted to wish them a happy, happy anniversary. So, Mr. Samuel, your beautiful bride needs that anniversary rose from Jean's Flowers. Just go by there and pick it up. You don't have to come by the radio station, and let your beautiful bride know how much you love her. Samuel and Angeline Green celebrating 55 years. Danny Rhodes, our Piggly Wiggly birthday cake winner today. And Bobby Smith, our Happy Meal winner today. Abby, have you got a birthday song for all of these good folks?
0: You know I do.
1: And this especially goes out, too, to Miss Becky Kirby, who celebrated yesterday. And Doc, hope you get out of that doghouse real soon.
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0: right, George Harrison with Got My Mind Set on You. And I saw somebody the other day say they didn't realize that George Harrison was that George Harrison of the Beatles.
1: I started to say, wasn't he from the Beatles?
0: Yeah. And I was like,
1: yeah. He went out on his own. A couple of them did. I mean,
0: oh, yeah. Oh, yeah. They pretty much all had solo careers
1: of some type.
0: Of some type.
1: Yeah. Some more successful.
0: George Harrison, Paul McCartney, and Wings is a good one. I mean, he also did music himself. John Lennon, Imagine. I mean, yeah, even Ringo. Yeah. Even
1: short,
0: Ringo had
1: some songs. Yeah,
0: so
1: they did, but they were better together. A lot of them. A lot of the songs better together.
0: I do like I do like some George Harrison, but we're gonna take a look at some church news this morning.
1: That's right, and church news is sponsored by Sisters Restaurant. One thing I've missed since I've been out of town is some good Sisters lunch.
0: Mm-hmm.
1: 10:30 to 2 Monday through Friday, and then the first and third Sunday. So it's this Sunday.
0: Yes,
1: this Sunday, the 18th, they'll be open from 10:30 to 2. Check out their Facebook page for their menu for Sunday. Take mom out to eat after church, and then she won't have to cook.
0: Yeah.
1: It's always a good
0: Yesterday
1: thing.
0: Yesterday was Have Lunch With Your Parents Day.
1: Oh, was it?
0: National Have Lunch With Your Parents Day. So.
1: Oh, cool. Well, I missed that one.
0: Me too.
1: But I had lunch by myself, I guess. All right. What's on the menu for today?
0: It's Thursday. You know that means it's a whole catfish on the menu. Also, fried chicken legs, chicken fingers, baked chicken breast, or pork roast. For sides, you might find string beans, roasted new potatoes, field peas, rutabagas, baked yam patties, rice and tomatoes, fried green tomatoes, collards, broccoli casserole, or pickled beets. For specials, chef salad, house salad, a shrimp platter, or catfish platter, both with fries and slaw. And then last Thursday, they had their chicken finger basket and a chicken liver basket on the menu. For dessert, one of my favorite days at Sisters is Thursday because sometimes they'll have that yellow cake with chocolate icing, which it don't get much better than that. Cheesecake with strawberry topping, peach cobbler, and the only thing better than yellow cake with chocolate icing, Nanner pudding.
1: Can't beat it out at Sisters. In our church news today, the Salem Troy Baptist Association Ministry Center Thrift Shop on Highway 231 is open today from 10 to 4. 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Hepzibah Baptist Church on the Henderson Highway in Troy has their senior adult lunch this Thursday from 11 to 1. If you're looking for a time of fellowship and fun, you're invited to that. Senior Adult Ministry Luncheon. Workers of the Word and Island Girl at 115 S.A. Graham Boulevard in Brundage have their Bible study and breakfast Saturday at 10. Clay Hill Missionary Baptist Church on County Road 308 in Glenwood invites you to celebrate their 128th Founders Day program. It'll be Sunday at 11 with Reverend Wendell L. Williams as the speaker. The Lily White Church of the Living God EPC on County Road 3319 in Troy has their annual Missionary Day Sunday at 1. They'll have guest speaker missionary Tresilia July. The colors are white and fuchsia if you'd like to dress in those colors, and everyone is invited. Grief Share continues on Sunday afternoons from 2:30 to 4:30 in the youth room at Troy First Methodist Church. 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Outreach Deliverance Church of the Living God on Highway 231 North in Troy, across from Kelly's Food Mart and the Chevron Station, hosts a tent revival with Apostle Terry Briggs. It starts Sunday through next Friday nightly at 7. And then come join them for praise and worship Sunday at 8, and Wednesday nights from 6 to 7 out at Friendship Missionary Baptist Church with Reverend Samuel Green and Minister Angeline Green. They're on County Road 7714, and they'd love to have you. 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
2: News. I'm CJ Papa, Vice President J.D. Vance in Battleground, Michigan, stopping in Monroe today, about 41 miles south of Detroit. But will it make any difference?
3: Fox News polling revealing Democratic candidates have a nearly 10-point advantage over those Republican candidates when it comes to voter preference. We're looking at 54% preferring Democrats, 45% choosing Republicans. That preference has actually jumped for Democrats a couple of points from just last month.
2: Fox's Aisha Haji at the White White House, where President Trump will hold tele-rallies today. A chest x-ray is normal for Pope Leo, that from the Vatican, which says he also had a routine checkup today. The pontiff had lung cancer surgery on Tuesday, and the first public appearance is for Harry and Meghan. Since moving back to England, they were in Nottingham in central England today. 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
5: Republican nominee for Governor Tommy Tuberville calling for adding a third lane to all interstates in Alabama, starting with I-65. Appearing in Daphne, Alabama's senior senator pledging to work with ALDOT in formulating a plan if he's elected governor.
6: It's a long process, but if we don't start on it now, it'll be 25, 30 years, and we can't wait on that. So we'll start the process very quickly.
5: The senator says longtime ALDOT director John Cooper will be leaving the department. Lieutenant Governor Will Ainsworth, who has led the calls for widening I-65, says he loves the plan and couldn't be happier to see Cooper go. And the SEC says there's still a complete lack of institutional control at LSU. The league asking a federal judge in Birmingham not to dismiss its lawsuit against the school as LSU continues to defy the rules. I'm Leah Brandon.
4: And you're up to date around the world, around your state. This is the Alabama Radio Network.
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Proof of residency is required along with photo identification. Sponsored by the Enterprise Police Department, the Coffee County Sheriff's Office, and the City of Elba. Union Springs City Council meets Monday night at 6 at the County Courthouse. AA meets Monday night at 7 at First Baptist in Luverne. City councils that meet Tuesday night at 6 include Brundage, Enterprise, and Ozark. The Enterprise Career Center will hold its fall job fair Thursday from next Thursday, the 22nd, from 9 to noon at 2021 Bollweevil Circle in Enterprise. A pre-fair workshop will be offered on Tuesday, the 20th, from 9 to 11 at the same location. You can register for the workshop by calling 334-347-0044. And for more information on the job fair, just visit the Enterprise Career Center on Facebook. The Troy Alumni Association is putting on Oktoberfest, the Ornament Edition, this weekend, Friday from 8 to 5 at the Alumni House, and then Saturday morning at 11 at Riddle Pace Field. The Trojans are hosting Samford in a fall exhibition doubleheader. First pitch is at noon. For more information, you can contact Faith Bird at 334-372-3500, or you can go to troy.edu/alumni. If you'd like to see the oldest burial ground in Troy, you'll want to attend one of the Beulah Cemetery Tours. They'll be offered October 23rd through 24th and October 29th through 31st from 6 to 9 p.m. both weekends, and it is $10 per person. The Beulah Cemetery is located at 531 South Three Notch Street in Troy. For more information, you can phone or text 334-312-6555. The Salvation Army in Troy is taking pre-orders for their Carter Sanders Famous Camp Stew. It's $12 a quart. Pickup is Thursday, November the 15th. Call 334-808-1069 to get on the list today. 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John David Taylor from Covey Point Outdoors and Taylor Construction was our guest prognosticator. 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Other area games, Hopeful will be at Charles Henderson, Trinity Presbyterian at Pike Lib, Goshen at Geneva County, Ayrton at Highland Home, Luverne at J.U. Blackshear, Zion Chapel at Cottonwood, and Crenshaw Christian at Valiant Cross. 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Let's see. The Saturday morning breakdown show will be starting at 10 with Chase and Nick as they talk about high school scoreboard and college games. 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Let's see. Alabama will be at Tennessee at 2:30, Alabama State at Arkansas Pine Bluff at 2. South Alabama has a bye. UAB will host East Carolina Thursday night, that's tonight at 6:30, and then Florida will be at Texas at 11. We'll be doing something special here on the 19th. The Miracle League kickball game will be on air on the 19th. They're still looking for sponsors for that game and the Miracle League buddies for each player on the field. If you'd like to make a donation or if you'd like to be involved, you can visit the Miracle League Facebook page. 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The final two

0: Games of the kickball season will be Monday the 19th and Monday the 26th. We're also looking for sponsors so that we can broadcast that. Any monies that we receive over our broadcast cost will go back to the Miracle League. You can contact Robin Snyder at 334-372-0694 or to Sheila Compton at 334-268-6371. Can't wait to see a great kickball game with the Miracle League. And that's our local news for today.
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0: And in other news, Eleanor Jeanette Davis, age 72, died Sunday. Graveside services for Eleanor Davis will be today at 10 at Antioch Church of Christ Cemetery in Troy, with Dillard Funeral Home of Troy directing. Crystal Renee Shiver, age 36, of Troy, died recently. A memorial service for Crystal Shiver will be held at 11 today at Riverview Baptist Church, with Brother Travis Meeks officiating and Skeen Funeral Home directing. Patrick Foster of Montgomery and formerly of Brundage died recently. Funeral services for Patrick Foster will be Friday at 10 at Antioch Missionary Baptist Church, with Pastor Jason Powell officiating and burial in the church cemetery. Visitation is today from noon to 5:30. George F. Grubbs Funeral Home directing. Marvin Boykin, age 61, of Troy, died recently. Funeral services for Marvin Boykin will be Friday at 12:30 at McClurtown Church of God in Christ, with Pastor James McClure officiating and burial in the church cemetery. Visitation is today from noon to 5:30, George F. Grubbs Funeral Home directing. Weldon Moore, age 77, of Troy, died recently. Funeral services for Weldon Moore will be Saturday at 10 at Jerusalem Temple, with Pastor Ernest Lindsay officiating and burial in the Gethsemane Gardens. Visitation is Friday from noon to 5:30, George F. Grubbs Funeral Home directing. Charlie MacArthur Potts, age 80, of Troy, died recently. Funeral services for Charlie Potts will be Saturday at 11 at First Missionary Baptist Church, and burial in the Macedonia CME Church Cemetery. Visitation is Friday from noon to 5:30, George F. Grubbs Funeral Home directing. Vicki Schmidt, age 75, of Pike Road, died recently. The funeral mass for Vicki Schmidt will be Monday at 10 at Holy Spirit Catholic Church in Montgomery, with Father Francis officiating and burial in the National Cemetery in Montevallo. Visitation is 1 hour prior to the service at the church, Green Hills Funeral Home directing. Funeral announcements are listed on our website at WTBFradio.com. Just click on obituaries.
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3: And a look at our weather this morning. Currently 69 degrees here on the square, 58 out at Troy Municipal Airport, 62 out at Troy Municipal Airport, actually, with fair skies reported out that way. And I think we can agree it's a beautiful sunny morning here on the square. Today you can expect a high of 89 degrees with sunny skies. Tonight a low of 61 and clear. Friday, a high of 86 and sunny with a slight 20% chance of showers in the afternoon as that cool weather eases its way into our area. Friday night, a little cooler than we've been experiencing this week with a low of 51 and partly cloudy skies. Saturday, definitely cooler than we've had this week with a high of 68 degrees, sunny with a nice breeze throughout the day. Saturday night, a low of 47. Yes, 47.
4: What night is that?
3: Saturday night. Whew. Yeah. Lows in the 40s. Yeah. Sunday, a high of 67 and sunny, and Sunday night a low of 48 and mostly clear. Monday, not much different, with a high of 73 and sunny. So some very, very pleasant weather on the menu for this weekend and into the beginning of next week. And boy, are we excited. That just sounds absolutely delightful, may I say. I am thrilled. You hear me complain and complain and complain about hot weather.
0: You are definitely a cold weather girl, Abby.
3: Yeah, I'm built like a the mountain dog. You know, I've got all this hair.
0: Dog.
3: Yeah.
0: Yeah. I can tell you I'm definitely cooler since I cut my hair off.
3: Yeah.
0: I think it does make a difference.
3: I made a joke about shaving my head the other day.
0: No.
3: That's what everybody says.
0: You've shown me some pictures of you with your hair straightened, and I would not have known it was you.
3: Mm-hmm.
0: That's how much of how it changes your appearance.
3: It's weird. And when I say my hair is my whole personality, that's how most people recognize me, is the hair.
0: Oh, yeah. I can imagine.
3: So.
0: I can imagine.
3: No Brittany moment for me just yet.
0: I would just love a few of your curls. A few of your curls.
3: Hey, if I ever cut it, I'll let you know. You can make a crazy wig. But we're going to take a look at some commercials here real quick. Actually, take a look at the Southeast Ag Bottom Line Report. And then we'll get right back into the music this morning.
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5: From the Southeast AgNet, it's Bottom Line. There appears to be no pause in the administration's suggested energy ceasefire. Ukraine and Russia continuing to exchange attacks. That, along with attacks in Saudi Arabia, keeping a lot of support under the crude oil market and slowly pushing that VIX, or fear index, closer to 18-19, the highest it's been in over a month. The soybean harvest wrapping up in areas that missed recent rain, certainly not the case here. Delays continue. 1275 on November has been a number to watch, but 1269 is actually a 50-day average that is more important in our view. This is the Bottom Line Report. December corn trying to build support above the 470 level after last week's crop report, and so far, so good.
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0: All right, little Paul Simon with You Can Call Me Al. Let's talk about what national days it is. It's National Grouch Day.
1: Oh, I can get into that one.
0: Me too. National Shawarma Day. National Get to Know Your Customers Day. National Cheese Curd Day. I love a good cheese curd.
1: Are those normally fried?
0: Yeah, around here. You see them fried.
1: Deep fried.
0: Yeah. I really want to try poutine, which is it's popular like up north around Canada and stuff. Yeah, yeah. French fries, brown gravy, and cheese curds.
1: I don't know about that.
0: Ooh, buddy.
1: I don't know about the brown gravy.
0: National I Love Lucy Day.
1: Oh, that was a good show.
0: Mm-hmm. National Get Smart About Credit Day.
1: That's not a fun day, but no. It's a necessary day.
0: It's National Mushroom Day.
1: I love some mushrooms.
0: Mm-hmm.
1: You know, at, is it Publix that you can get them already stuffed and cook them?
0: Yeah.
1: I love that.
0: National Real Sugar Day.
1: Wow.
0: That's a good one. And National White Cane Safety Day. So, talking about like visually impaired people.
1: Oh, visually impaired, yes.
0: So, that's really cool. There's a lot of national days today. Also, National Esthetician Day.
1: Oh, yeah.
0: My grandmother's going to get a facial. That's perfect.
1: Well, there you go. Maybe they'll give her a discount because it's the national day.
0: She planned it perfectly.
1: She did. And you know what I would like to have today?
0: A cinnamon roll. A cinnamon roll.
1: Listen, it doesn't even have to be National Cinnamon Roll Day. It just has to be
0: Cinnamon
1: Cakes
0: Roll
1: by
0: Day.
1: Joyce, yeah. Cinnamon Roll, doesn't it?
0: Gosh. That would fix me.
1: Oh,
0: a cream cheese roll,
1: wouldn't it though?
0: Would solve all my problems. Every single one of them.
1: 99.9% of them, I think.
0: No,
1: yes.
0: 101% one of them for me.
1: I'm having to eat some Cheez-Its this morning.
0: Yeah.
1: Very.
0: I had pasta salad.
1: Very non-breakfasty and very not a cinnamon roll or a cream cheese roll or a peanut butter roll. I didn't even get to see Miss Joyce at church last night.
0: No.
1: So, yeah, I don't know if she was there. You know, I don't eat supper at church. I take the boys. They did a little Chick-fil-A last night. So, I didn't even get to give her a hug on the neck and say, okay, now, when's our next cinnamon roll day?
0: It's time.
1: It's ready.
0: Yeah.
1: It's ready. I've got Abby on standby to babysit. I'll go in and wash dishes. We're ready to go, Miss Joyce. You just name the day. In the meantime, you can go over to Mama Goldberg's and get you a cake and a cup.
0: Oh,
1: as
0: yeah.
1: You're getting your lunch over there, getting your nachos, and have you a little cake and a cup from Cakes by Joyce. A wide variety of flavors. Each and every one of them are good. So, got to do that as well. But Cake and a Cup, Cakes by Joy, Cinnamon Roll Day. We'll let you know when another Cinnamon Roll Day rolls around.
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0: the single version of Twilight Zone from Golden Earring, because the regular album version is way too long. Way too long. And speaking of Twilight Zone, it's Twilight Zone season. For real. I love me some Rod Serling. I love Twilight Zone. Tyler introduced me to it, but a funny little anecdote is, if you take Doc's classes at Troy University, mm-hmm. he's going to play you a couple episodes of Twilight Zone.
1: Really?
0: Yeah. He will. And it's like the best part of the class. Not, I mean, obviously, his instruction, but I just love Twilight Zone. So yeah, Twilight Zone from Golden Earring.
1: Now, is that with Alfred Hitchcock, or was he on a different one?
0: I think he was on a different one. This one.
1: What did Alfred Hitchcock do? Because I did watch The Twilight Zone, but I'm a little scared of, those psychological thrillers.
0: Yeah, Tyler, I guarantee you Tyler's about to tell me what he did.
1: I can't remember the show that he was on, because it was scary, too. Just Alfred Hitchcock.
0: Yeah.
1: He just looks scary anyway, so.
0: Or we might have somebody calling in.
1: Probably.
0: Probably.
1: Oh, it's time for Tell and Sell.
0: It
1: we'll
0: is.
1: Get that
0: oh,
1: done in just a minute.
0: He did The Birds. Psycho.
1: I thought he had a show that he had at night that would come on weekly, but it may have been Twilight Zone.
0: Alfred Hitchcock Presents?
1: Maybe so.
0: Yeah, it's a television anthology series.
1: All right, well, you take that phone call, Abby, and I'll talk about Tell and Sell.
0: Tell us about it.
1: Tell and Sell is brought to you by Dillard Funeral Home of Troy and Brundage, serving you and your family for over 50 years. 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We have two cemetery plots for sale out at Green Hills, Section 4, Lot 192, Number 2 and 3. 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We have a male part pit bull. 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Last seen in the Gardner Bassett Road area, named DJ. 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
2: And for your Troy area weather, 74 degrees here on the school air. 69 out at Troy Municipal Airport with fair skies reported out that way. And I do believe we can agree it's a nice, gorgeous, sunny morning here on the square. Today you can expect a high of 89 degrees with sunny skies. Tonight a low of 61 and clear. Friday a high of 86 and sunny with a 20% chance of showers in the afternoon. As that cooler weather comes into our area with a low Friday night of 51 degrees with partly cloudy skies. Woo, buddy. Saturday, a high of 68 and sunny with a breeze. Saturday night, a low of 47 with clear skies. Sunday, a high of 67 and sunny. And Sunday night, a low of 48. Woo! And mostly clear. So we're getting a little chilly at night here. Over this weekend, but man, does it sound absolutely pleasant, wonderful, and splendid, and we are so excited. I'll be looking forward to that for sure, but it's almost 9 o'clock. It's almost time for us to skedaddle this morning. It's been so fun. It's always so fun, and we are so glad to have you back, Stephanie.
0: Well, I didn't mean to be gone quite this long, but a water pipe busting will do that to you.
2: It will. Especially when it's a ways away.
0: It is. But the good thing is, I'm married to a redneck.
2: Amen.
0: And rednecks can fix anything.
2: They can. Or they can sure try.
0: Yeah. Now, usually John Mike breaks something when he's fixing.
2: Yeah.
0: But he didn't this time. And we didn't have Wallace Pump and Supply. So, yeah. Yeah, it wasn't a bone, and it wasn't anything else. A lot of times it is a bone. So, yeah. But yeah, he got it fixed and had to take an extra day so I could clean up. But I missed y'all. I did get to sleep to 6:30 one day.
2: Yeah.
0: So.
2: Wow.
0: I know. That's crazy. That was really good, wasn't it?
2: That was good. Congratulations.
0: We don't get to, even on Saturday. I don't do that. But anyway, y'all have a wonderful day Thursday. Enjoy the beautiful sunshine.
2: Mm-hmm.
0: And we'll see you back here tomorrow.
2: We sure will. Have a wonderful day, my friends. Be good or be good at it. You know, we'll see you right here, same time, same place tomorrow morning. Dark and early, 5:30 in the morning, right here on The Morning Show on WTBF Brundage Troy. I'm going to tell you one more time. Be good, my friends, or be good at it. Toodles.
3: News, I'm Tom Graham. The November midterms are less than 3 weeks away. New polling shows Republicans could be in for a rough election night.
4: Fox News polling revealing Democratic candidates have a nearly 10-point advantage over those Republican candidates when it comes to voter preference. We're looking at 54% preferring Democrats, 45% choosing Republicans. That preference has actually jumped for Democrats a couple of points from just last month.
3: Fox's Aisha Hosni. President Trump is once again claiming the conflict with Iran will end soon.
5: Overnight, President Trump discussed the conflict, saying that it will end quickly, one way or the other. More than 7.5 months in, there is still no end in sight. Reports indicate the Iranians are preparing for the possibility that major combat operations resume at any moment.
3: Fox's Trey Yinks in Tel Aviv. 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

0: Lionel Richie taking care of the lead vocals for the Commodores' Lady You Bring Me Up. Jay Coffey, a couple of things you might want to know. How about a reboot of Miami Vice? It's on the way, but you're going to have to wait. It hits theaters in May of 2028. And congratulations to Kelly Cuoco, who has welcomed a baby girl.
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6: 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Call 334-808-1069. Stillman Martin had been invited to preach at church some hours from his home, but his wife was ill. His young son asked, "Father, don't you think that if God wants you to preach today, he'll take care of mother while you're away?" 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

0: Aerosmith scoring the biggest hit of their career, I Don't Want to Miss a Thing, of course, from Armageddon. And speaking of movies, new in theaters tomorrow, Crawlers. This is a B-movie thriller that's lean, gory, and creepy. It's rated R, and we don't have a score yet.
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12: Today, sunny with a high near 89. Tonight, clear with a low around 61. Friday, mostly sunny with a high near 86 and a 20% chance of showers in the afternoon. Friday night, partly cloudy with a low around 51. Saturday, sunny with a high near 68. Saturday night, clear with a low around 47.
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0: Stevie Nicks writing the biggest hit from that Rumors album, Fleetwood Mac, and Dreams. Hey, this is Jay Coffey. So if you're feeling a little grumpy this morning, that's actually very good news because your brain works better if you're in a bad mood. Now, researchers found that if you're temporarily grumpy, you are more vigilant and make fewer mistakes.
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2: It's October 15th. Here's what happened on this day in history, brought to you by Troy Animal Clinic, your full-service, family-owned veterinary clinic. 70 BC, the Roman epic poet Virgil was born at Andes near Pantua. AD 1582, Italy, France, Spain, and Portugal adopted the Gregorian or New Style calendar. As a result, the date before this day was October 4th. The intervening 10 days were subsequently lost to history to reconcile the two calendars. 1844, German philosopher Friedrich Nietzsche was born. His concept of the Übermann was adopted by Hitler and his designs for the master race. 1878, the first electric company, Edison Electric Light, was incorporated in New York City and issued 3,000 stock shares at a value of $100 each, for the purpose of financing Edison's efforts to invent the incandescent lamp. 1880, after 600 years of construction, the Grand Cathedral in Cologne, Germany, was finally completed. 1902, the first jazz music to be written down, the New Orleans Blues, was performed and recorded by Jelly Roll Morton. 1928, the German dirigible Graf Zeppelin landed in Lakehurst, New Jersey, on its first commercial flight across the Atlantic. 1939, New York Municipal Airport, later renamed LaGuardia Airport, was dedicated. 1946, Nazi war criminal Hermann Göring poisoned himself hours before he was to have been executed. 1962, President John Kennedy was informed that reconnaissance photographs indicated the presence of missile bases in Cuba, thus launching the Cuban Missile Crisis. 1966, President Lyndon Johnson signed a bill creating the Department of Transportation. 1990, Soviet President Mikhail Gorbachev was named the winner of the Nobel Peace Prize. 1991, the Senate narrowly confirmed the nomination of Clarence Thomas as the second African-American man to the U.S. Supreme Court. 1997, NASA's Cassini launched to research Saturn. Premiering on television in 1951, the iconic, groundbreaking, popular sitcom I Love Lucy, TV's first smash hit, starring real-life husband and wife team of Cuban actor bandleader Desi Arnaz and talented red-headed actress-comedian Lucille Ball, co-starring with William Frawley and Vivian Vance. It was the first sitcom to be filmed live before a studio audience in order that they might be syndicated afterwards. Having birthdays, the governor of Alabama, Kay Ivey, is 82. Hall of Fame baseball player Jim Palmer is 81. Actor Dominic West of La Miserable, The Wire, and The Hour is 57. It happened on this day, October the 15th. 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I'm Doc Kirby reporting for WTBF.
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1: News. I'm CJ Papa. President Trump back at the White House. He's not holding any in-person rallies. Instead, he will hold a tele-rally tonight for South Carolina Senator Darlene Graham. A look at the U.S. economy. The producer price index rising 6.3% last month, a bigger boost than expected.
2: Retail sales last month up 0.8% and 6.3% from a year ago. Where is most of our spending happening? At the gas station. 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
1: That's Fox Business's Lauren Simonetti. Good news for the Chicago-born Pope Leo. Chest x-ray is normal, says the Vatican. Fox's Jonathan Savage in London.
3: We've not been told the size of the tumor or whether the disease had spread to nearby lymph nodes. Once those test results are released, Pope Leo's prognosis and potential treatment plan will be clearer.
1: The pontiff underwent lung cancer surgery on Tuesday. 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
4: 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You can follow them on Facebook at STBA Ministry Center. Nobody talks more about South Alabama than us. Reginald Hare was a church musician who later served as a parish priest in England and the Bishop of Calcutta. No matter where he served, Reginald was always impressed by the holiness of God. His most famous hymn reflects the awe of majesty of God. Holy, holy, holy, Lord God Almighty, God in three persons, blessed Trinity. Worship with us at First Baptist Church this Sunday at 10:15 on AM 970, FM 96.3, and online from our website, troyfbc.org.
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7: And for your Troy area weather. Today, sunny with a high near 89. Tonight, clear with a low around 61. Friday, mostly sunny with a high near 86 and a 20% chance of showers in the afternoon. Friday night, partly cloudy with a low around 51. Saturday, sunny with a high near 68. Saturday night, clear with a low around 47.
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And the hits just keep coming. Jay Coffey rolling them out. 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

0: From England, the Thompson twins. No actual twins in the group. They just named themselves after a couple of cartoon characters and hold me now. Jay Coffey with some ideas that are practical and come from research, clinical guidance, and shared experiences to improve your mood. First of all, go outside and walk for 10 minutes. You know, light exercise outdoors lowers cortisol and enhances serotonin. Now, you want to drink a glass of water. 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We can take care of that for you. And make sure you move your body for 5 minutes. When you skip movement for long stretches, well, your energy levels will sink.
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12: 4.7 weather. Today, sunny with a high near 89. Tonight, clear with a low around 61. Friday, mostly sunny with a high near 86 and a 20% chance of showers in the afternoon. Friday night, partly cloudy with a low around 51. Saturday, sunny with a high near 68. Saturday night, clear with a low around 47.
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0: It was November 1993, Meatloaf scoring the biggest hit of his career, a monster international hit, I'd Do Anything for Love, But I Won't Do That. Now, the last six verses feature Lorraine Crosby, who's credited only as Mrs. Loud on the album notes. Hey, it's Jay Coffey. So the official teaser for the fourth and final season of Yellow Jackets teases the survivors home at last and haunted by the price of getting out alive. The series returns to Paramount Plus coming up on Friday, November the 20th. Today's featured band on the Daily Double Play was a pioneer of the new wave genre scene of the mid-1970s.
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13: And for your Troy area weather. Today, sunny with a high near 89. Tonight, clear with a low around 61. Friday, mostly sunny with a high near 86 and a 20% chance of showers in the afternoon. Friday night, partly cloudy with a low around 51. Saturday, sunny with a high near 68. Saturday night, clear with a low around 47.
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0: We wrap up today's Daily Double Play with Heart of Glass by Blondie, written by Deborah Harry and guitarist Chris Stein, and it's from their third album, Parallel Lines. It was released as the album's third single in January 1979 and was the first of their four number one hits. Rolling Stones magazine ranked the song number 138 on their list of the 500 greatest songs of all time. And the action kicked off with One Way or Another. That's also from Parallel Lines, lyrically inspired by Deborah Harry's experience with a stalker in the early 1970s.
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3: 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I'm Tyron Spearman reporting. Make your plans now to come to the Sunbelt Ag Expo at Moultrie, Georgia, coming up October 20, 21, and 22. 3 days of fantastic agricultural fun. 800 exhibitors have signed up, and it's going to be a big day. Livestock seminars will highlight that area. We'll have seminars on sheep and goats, equine, dairy, and poultry. University researchers are located at each barn to answer any questions you have for those industries. The backyard garden area focuses on topics for the specialty gardeners. Flint River Fresh, created by the Flint River Salt and Water Conservation District, will run with Fernando Jackson, Farmer Frito, they call him. He'll organize a display and attracts many hobby gardeners and enthusiasts at the show. A bounty of information on gardening will be displayed, and watch for all things pollinator bees will be around. The research farm is open and will be ready. 530 acres of research area. Demonstrations will showcase the KMC stalk shredder, and we'll also talk to farmers about how to gather your hay, all the hay and equipment as it runs through in the farm setting. That's coming up, the Sunbelt Ag Expo, October, 2022. Sunbelt Show features rural living enhanced with agriculture's latest innovations.
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1: News, I'm Tom Graham. The execution of a mass shooter will not be streamed live following backlash.
2: Despite Pentagon leaders announcing the firing squad execution of former Army Major Nadal Hassan would be streamed publicly, President Trump now says that is not the case. In a social media post, the president writes he thinks streaming the execution might have been a strong deterrent for the world to witness how America deals with terrorists and scum, but adds many very good and well-meaning people would rather not watch him die through streaming or any other visual device.
1: Jared Halpern, President Trump fresh off a three-state campaign swing, but new Fox News polling shows that might be enough, not be enough to boost Republicans. High costs remain central to voter concerns.
3: Right now, 74% of people see the economy as poor or only fair. Of the issues facing the U.S., cost of living by far worries registered voters the most.
1: Fox's Edward Lawrence, America's listening to Fox News.
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9: 4.7 weather. Today, sunny with a high near 89. Tonight, clear with a low around 61. Friday, mostly sunny with a high near 86 and a 20% chance of showers in the afternoon. Friday night, partly cloudy with a low around 51. Saturday, sunny with a high near 68. Saturday night, clear with a low around 47.
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0: Love that from New Shoes. Can't Wait, coming off their album Poolside. Hey, it's Jane Covey. So if you're always struggling to lose weight, always craving food that makes you fat, here's some good news. A study found that after just 3 months on a low-fat diet, people had fewer cravings for hamburgers, bacon, and pizza, as long as it's fewer cravings. 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
15: And for your Troy area weather. Today, sunny with a high near 89. Tonight, clear with a low around 61. Friday, mostly sunny with a high near 86 and a 20% chance of showers in the afternoon. Friday night, partly cloudy with a low around 51. Saturday, sunny with a high near 68. Saturday night, clear with a low around 47.
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0: One of the top 10 best tunes from the Counting Crows and Mr. Jones. H.J. Coffey, so new in theaters tomorrow, Whale Fall. Following the death of his father, Jay Gardner, played by Austin Abram, goes diving in search of his remains, but then he's swallowed by a massive whale. Austin's performance will have you on the edge of your seat the entire time. 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
13: 94.7 weather. Today, sunny with a high near 89. Tonight, clear with a low around 61. Friday, mostly sunny with a high near 86 and a 20% chance of showers in the afternoon. Friday night, partly cloudy with a low around 51. Saturday, sunny with a high near 68. Saturday night, clear with a low around 47.
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0: their debut self-titled album. Such a great album, Boston. And the first single to come off the album would be More Than a Feeling. Hey, it's Jay Coffee. And did you know nearly 50% of parents have regretted giving their kids a credit card? 65% of managers won't hire you if you don't make eye contact during the interview. Having a bad dream is more likely to happen if you sleep in a cold room, and coffee is the most recognizable smell.
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3: In Ag News on the Southeast AgNet, Alabama specialty crop growers are receiving new federal funding as part of an $86.6 million investment announced by the U.S. Department of Agriculture. USDA says Alabama has been allocated approximately $664,000 through the Specialty Crop Block Grant Program. The funding is intended to strengthen the competitiveness of specialty crops. Unlike traditional farm assistance programs, these grants support projects that benefit the broader specialty crop industry rather than providing direct payments to individual farmers. Projects can include agricultural research, pest and disease management, marketing, food safety, and educational outreach. Nationwide, USDA is supporting approximately 609 projects across 56 states and territories. Agriculture Secretary Brooke Rollins says the investment is aimed at expanding innovation, strengthening markets, and supporting rural communities. The Alabama Department of Agriculture and Industries administers the state's program and works with organizations conducting eligible projects.
4: How much more can Alabama farmers take of the Trump-Tuberville policies? Tariffs and the war in Iran are driving up prices on feed, fertilizer, and diesel. Tractors and just about everything. First, it was our soybean farmers crushed by tariffs. Now they're dumping 300,000 metric tons of cheap beef from places like Argentina at undermarket prices in another blow. Even the Alabama Cattlemen's Association called it a slap in the face. Over half of Alabama's rural hospitals are at risk of closing. It's time for change to protect our farmers and ranchers. Doug Jones will stand up to the policies that are hurting our farmers, ranchers, and rural communities. We can't lose one more farm or one more rural hospital. Montgomery has failed us. Rural Alabama can't take one more slap in the face from Tuberville and Trump. This November, vote for change. Vote for someone who will fight for you. Vote Doug Jones for governor. This advertisement is paid for by Doug for Alabama. P.O. Box 130430, Birmingham, Alabama.
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1: 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The Crenshaw County Historical Museum will have an open house Saturday from 10 to 2. 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This rabies clinic is sponsored by the Enterprise Police Department, Coffee County Sheriff's Office, and the City of Elba. Union Springs City Council meets Monday night at 6 at the County Courthouse. AA meets Monday night at 7 at First Baptist Church in Luverne. 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And the Miracle League of Troy's kickball season continues. The league is still looking for sponsors for the October 19th game and Miracle League buddies for each player on the field. For more information, or if you'd like to make a donation, visit the Miracle League Facebook page or contact Troy Parks and Rec at 334-566-0421 or online at troyrecreation.org. 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The final two games of the Miracle League kickball season will be this Monday, October 19th and October 26th. We'll have that October 19th game right here on FM 94.7. In other news, Patrick Foster, a resident of Montgomery and formerly of Brundage, died recently. Funeral service for Patrick Foster will be Friday at 10 at Antioch Missionary Baptist Church, with visitation today from noon to 5:30. George F. Grubb's funeral home directing. Marvin Boykin, age 61, of Troy, died recently. Funeral service for Marvin Boykin will be Friday at 12:30 at McClure Town Church of God in Christ, with visitation today from noon to 5:30. George F. Grubb's funeral home directing. Weldon Moore, age 77, of Troy, died recently. Funeral service for Weldon Moore will be Saturday at 10 at Jerusalem Temple, with visitation Friday from noon to 5:30. Charlie MacArthur Potts, age 80, of Troy, died recently. Funeral service for Charlie MacArthur Potts will be Saturday at 11 at First Missionary Baptist Church, with visitation Friday from noon to 5:30. Vicki Schmidt, age 75, of Pike Road, died recently. The funeral mass for Vicki Schmidt will be Monday at 10 at Holy Spirit Catholic Church in Montgomery. Visitation will be 1 hour prior to the mass at the church. Green Hills Funeral Home directing. Funeral announcements are listed on our website at WTBFradio.com. Just click on obituaries. And that's your local news for today, Thursday, October 15th, right here on WTBF Brundage Troy.
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Well, it's no big surprise that we always serve up your favorite tunes. Hey, this is Jay Coffey taking care of biz, and coming up in just a few minutes, we're going to take a look at something called Age Attitude.

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0: Hot Summertime Rock and Roll 1984 from the Eliminator album ZZ Top, and we're talking legs. Hey, this is Jay Coffey. So have you ever heard the expression, you're only as old as you feel? Well, a study finds that it may actually be true. Researchers report older adults who say they feel younger than their actual age show fewer signs of stress-related aging. Their findings reveal adults with a youthful outlook displayed stronger cognitive abilities. The Capital One Venture X card. 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
13: And for your Troy area weather, today, sunny with a high near 89. Tonight, clear with a low around 61. Friday, mostly sunny with a high near 86 and a 20% chance of showers in the afternoon. Friday night, partly cloudy with a low around 51. Saturday, sunny with a high near 68. Saturday night, clear with a low around 47. Mm-hmm.
14: 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I'm now a regular participant on the morning show. 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

0: A bit of a 50s throwback for Huey Lewis and the News, coming off that sports album out of 1984. 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

0: October 1981, Hall & Oates would release their album Private Eyes, and from it, a huge hit for the group, the title song. Hey, this is Jay Coffey, so new in theaters tomorrow, You Can See Everything. 34 days before she's sent to prison, notorious Silicon Valley founder Elizabeth Holmes invites a film crew to document her every move. So what begins as an intimate portrait becomes a mind-bending journey into the abyss. You Can See Everything is possibly one of the greatest documentaries of all time. It's rated R, 100% on Rotten Tomatoes.
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0: 1978 action from the Patti Smith Group and Because the Night. Hey, it is Jay Coffey. So replacing sugary drinks with diet version cuts sugar and calories, but questions have remained about whether low-calorie sweeteners hinder long-term weight management. Now, in a two-year trial, researchers followed 493 adults who were overweight and were assigned to drink either water or diet beverages containing sweeteners like aspartame. The study found that non-nutritive sweeteners drinks performed equally to water in long-term weight management.
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2: Union Springs City Council meets Monday night at 6 at the County Courthouse. AA meets Monday night at 7 at First Baptist Church in Laverne. 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
3: For me, one of the most memorable Bible stories has always been Elijah's dramatic contest with the prophets of Baal atop Mount Carmel. Here was a lonely, loyal man of God surviving not only a 3-year drought, but the wicked administration of King Ahab and Queen Jezebel. When Elijah and Ahab came face to face, the king called the prophet the troubler of Israel. Elijah rightfully noted he was not the problem, rather it was the king. Shortly afterward, the children of Israel congregated there on the mountain where God's prophet challenged them with this question: how long will you waver between two opinions? Is this not our grassroots problem today? How many Americans are attempting to follow Christ and culture at the same time? Both for our personal eternal future and also our national destiny, we'd better make up our minds. If God be God, follow Him, not the gods of this world. 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
6: Today, sunny with a high near 89. Tonight, clear with a low around 61. Friday, mostly sunny with a high near 86 and a 20% chance of showers in the afternoon. Friday night, partly cloudy with a low around 51. Saturday, sunny with a high near 68. Saturday night, clear with a low around 47.
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1: News, I'm Tom Graham. Explosions rock Yemen's presidential palace as the conflict involving the Houthis intensifies.
2: Two security guards were killed as at least five missiles struck near the palace used by Yemen's internationally recognized government. The Iran-backed Houthi rebels quickly claimed responsibility, saying they attacked Saudi military headquarters at the complex as well as weapons depots.
1: Fox's Jonathan Savage. Election offices around the country have received letters containing what's being called suspicious substances.
3: Packages containing what's described as a powdery substance forced evacuations at the state election offices of Louisiana and Oklahoma this week. And the Ohio Secretary of State says the Postal Service intercepted a package intended for its office. Federal agencies are investigating the letters and warning recipients to treat the packages as potentially hazardous.
1: Fox's Jared Halpern. 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
7: And for your Troy area weather. Today, sunny with a high near 89. Tonight, clear with a low around 61. Friday, mostly sunny with a high near 86 and a 20% chance of showers in the afternoon. Friday night, partly cloudy with a low around 51. Saturday, sunny with a high near 68. Saturday night, clear with a low around 47.
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And the hits just keep coming. Jay Gavi taking care of your musical biz. And coming up in less than 10 minutes, we're going to take a look at Phone Eyes. Very interesting stuff, just minutes away.

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0: That is Hot Police Action out of 1984, coming off that amazing album Synchronicity and Wrapped Around Your Finger, I Lick It. Hey, this is Jay Coffey. So from Light Medicine of the Future, if you've ever noticed after looking at your phone for a few minutes that your eyes feel blurry or you feel disoriented when looking up, well, our eyes are getting worse because of staring at small screens. Eye experts say that by constantly keeping our eyes in an over-focused, cramped position, we have brought about a major increase in vision problems. So follow the 20-20-20 rule. For every 20 minutes you're on your device, look at something 20 feet away for 20 seconds.
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13: 94.7 weather. Today, sunny with a high near 89. Tonight, clear with a low around 61. Friday, mostly sunny with a high near 86 and a 20% chance of showers in the afternoon. Friday night, partly cloudy with a low around 51. Saturday, sunny with a high near 68. Saturday night, clear with a low around 47.
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0: Don't You Forget About Me. Now, the song was not written by the group Simple Minds, but it was written specifically for the movie The Breakfast Club, but it did go on to be Simple Minds' big breakout hit in 1985.
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0: Released as the second single from their album Last of the Independents, coming out in 1994, co-written by Chrissy Hahn, The Pretenders, and I'll Stand By You. 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
9: And for your Troy area weather, today, sunny with a high near 89. Tonight, clear with a low around 61. Friday, mostly sunny with a high near 86 and a 20% chance of showers in the afternoon. Friday night, partly cloudy with a low around 51. Saturday, sunny with a high near 68. Saturday night, clear with a low around 47.
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0: Madman Across the Water action from Elton John and Bernie Taupin, Tiny Dancer. It was Bernie Taupin who came up with those awesome lyrics. He was inspired to write the song after his first visit to California. Jay Coffey, so have you ever noticed how the same ads keep popping up in your social feed? It's a marketing trick called the mirror exposure effect, where repeatedly showing you the same product makes it feel familiar. Now, that familiarity tips you toward choosing it over others while shopping. So rather than automatically going with the brand you recognize, pause to compare prices, read reviews, and consider if you really want the item.
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1: News, I'm John Saucier. Democrats are hoping to break Republicans' hold on Texas in the Senate race this year as President Trump criticized Democratic Texas Senate candidate James Tallarico. He recently stepped away from the campaign because he had the flu.
2: The guy in Texas is a con man, total con man. The guy gets lost for 12, 14 days. He says that he's got the flu. I never heard of a flu that lasted that long. But maybe he had a different kind of flu that we don't know about.
1: Tallarico is back on the campaign trail now. House Democrats with a field hearing in Austin, Texas, focusing on people killed and wounded by ICE, Congressman Benny Thompson.
3: Please know that we will do everything possible to hold this administration accountable for what has happened here in Austin and ensure the federal government cooperates fully with local independent investigations.
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10: 4.7 weather. Today, sunny with a high near 89. Tonight, clear with a low around 61. Friday, mostly sunny with a high near 86 and a 20% chance of showers in the afternoon. Friday night, partly cloudy with a low around 51. Saturday, sunny with a high near 68. Saturday night, clear with a low around 47.
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0: Everywhere, it's Fleetwood Mac, Christy McVie, and John Summers here. Well, the good news is it's not you and you're not crazy. Everyone really is getting dumber and dumber. Now, the bad news is, well, everyone really is getting dumber. So it's the good news and the bad news. According to new research, human intellect's best days may be behind us.
1: What?
0: Yeah. Study shows that attention spans, reasoning skills, and problem-solving skills are tanking. Why? Too much reliance on AI. Well, AI hasn't been around all that long, but apparently it's having an effect. 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Yes, very alarming, let's say. It's time to fan like a pro. 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
13: And for your Troy area weather, today, sunny with a high near 89. Tonight, clear with a low around 61. Friday, mostly sunny with a high near 86 and a 20% chance of showers in the afternoon. Friday night, partly cloudy with a low around 51. Saturday, sunny with a high near 68. Saturday night, clear with a low around 47.
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0: 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By the way, they're a British band, in case you didn't know, formed in the Isle of Wight. 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

0: The greatest is John Waite and Missing You, former lead singer of The Babies, you might recall. All right, this is John Summers. Now, fathers of the bride, relax. Looks like you're no longer on the hook to pay for your daughter's wedding. 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How'd they manage that? 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
12: 94.7 weather.
13: Today, sunny with a high near 89. Tonight, clear with a low around 61. Friday, mostly sunny with a high near 86 and a 20% chance of showers in the afternoon. Friday night, partly cloudy with a low around 51. Saturday, sunny with a high near 68. Saturday night, clear with a low around 47. Every day, countless children across Alabama go to bed hungry. Despite the abundance of food in our communities, many parents struggle to put meals on the table. 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

0: Police and Roxanne from the early days. 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
3: During the Civil War, wheat prices were higher. Many producers planted more wheat. With the end of the war, the bottom dropped out of wheat prices, and in older fields, wheat yields grew poor. Pests like grasshoppers, chinch bugs attacked the wheat, destroying whole crops in some cases. For many producers, it was a signal to put their energy into corn and livestock, and they realized they could make more money on corn, particularly when faced with competition as wheat continued to expand Nebraska, Kansas, and beyond. I'm Mark Oppold. 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
1: News. I'm Carmen Roberts. You won't get to watch the firing squad execution of the Fort Hood Army shooter who killed 13 people. President Trump says it won't be live streamed.
2: In a social media post, the president writes he thinks streaming the execution might have been a strong deterrent for the world to witness how America deals with terrorists and scum, but adds many very good and well-meaning people would rather not watch him die through streaming or any other visual device.
1: Fox's Jared Halperin. Just weeks before the midterms, a report on wholesale inflation shows that prices rose to the highest level in 4.5 years.
3: The producer price index jumped 1.3% last month, 6.3% for the year ending in September.
1: Fox's Jenny Cosola. And Eagles quarterback Jalen Hurts is out for Sunday's game after doctors discovered a blood clot in his leg. 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

0: Today's Lost Classic, it is M, and pop music, you know, M, just M, from 1979, hugely successful, smash all over the world, pretty much. M is Robin Scott, who's an English disc jockey and singer and composer and a bunch of other things. He did it with his then girlfriend Bridget Novick, and she did all the backup vocally. Yeah, I know these people have actual names, and they're not called M. Anyway, the video was pretty good, and Robin Scott's still active. In fact, released a single just a few months ago in June of 26. So yeah, check it out. Pop music, M, today's Lost Classic. 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
7: 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God never abandoned him, and he won't abandon you." 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

0: Red Hot Chili Peppers for you. And it's John Summers, and it's not a coincidence that you will find a cat in most hardware stores, right? Well, cats, they're good for business, they say. You know, customers and their children bond with the cats, who become sort of beloved fixtures in these stores, right? And they inspire people to keep coming back because, well, I don't know, it gives them warm and fuzzies. A lot of social media savvy stores feature their cats in online marketing to create the buzz and build the customer base. So, yeah, it's a thing.
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13: Your classic hits listening area forecast for Thursday. Clear tonight with a low of 63. Friday, sunny with a high of 85. And Friday night, partly cloudy with a low of 51 and breezy with gusts as high as 30 miles per hour. We'll keep an eye on the weather. 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

0: knew Elton John liked to duke it out, right? Saturday night's all right for fighting. John Summers is my name. This is a pressing issue, I know. Which yogurt topping is better for your health, granola or nuts? Well, they say go nuts. Many types of granola are heavily processed. They contain significant amounts of added sugar, up to 5 teaspoons per serving. Nuts are mostly unprocessed, provide more protein, higher amount of healthy unsaturated fats. So there you go.
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2: I'm Doc Kirby. Here's a DC comic book bit. Gotham Central 2, Bad Seeds, Week 8, Part 1. This week's episode has a series of vignettes. A pair of would-be thieves coming to a building where everyone is bringing their defrosting food to cook and share before it goes bad. And one stays to help an old lady. The second story has a nice professional office worker who helps a gifted young student get home safely by walking with him, and she meets Signal on patrol. The next features a big brother and his friend babysitting their younger sisters, who are determined to each be Batman, and they head out to save someone, which they do. A member of the Tactical Urban Assault Squad heads into the city searching for Bat Family's members and ignoring civilians endangered by the plants until Signal has to save them. The street dojos are getting more aggressive against civilians, and we meet the poor slobs who are having to pitch this catastrophe into a positive spin. Streets of Gotham 1, Bad Seeds, Week 8, Part 2. Jim Gordon is on an out-of-control subway train while Anarchy is trying to murder everyone on board. Batgirl breaks in to tell them there's a giant carnivorous plant blocking the entrance of the subway. It's capable of dissolving and eating everyone. She calls the Gotham City Police Department. Vandal Savage, who hates the Bat Family, tells them to blow the tunnel with Gordon and Batgirl and everyone else in it. They stop the subway car, but can they avoid the explosion? Teen Titans 2. A new set of superpowered teens has agreed to be trained by Red Hood, but it's going to take some time to turn them into a team. The first mission, evaluate Ascend, a new group of young people that may be a front for anti-meta activity. Rather than just observe the wellness center, they dash into action, which forces Red Hood to bail them out. He's furious that they didn't obey his instructions and blew their cover, plus made metas look bad on social media. Supergirl 18. The Fortress of Solidarity is the new headquarters of Superforce in Antarctica. It's where Supergirl and her team of heroes live and work in a gigantic underground complex. She invites Lesla to join her work. Lena Luthor in her lab is working with Thundergirl, who can use radio waves, and tells Kara that the voice she's hearing might be connected to the mysterious Matrix cube that she used to save Supergirl in Kandor. Wombat and Princess Shark discover a cavern under the fortress, an ancient civilization's relics. It allows Matrix to escape and become a Supergirl. Just as they are helping Matrix feel wanted, an armored marauder arrives with gold kryptonite. Legion of Superheroes 2, No Escape. A millennium from now, the United Planets have become corrupt and the Green Lantern Corps its biggest rival. Oppression and suppression reign supreme, metas are suspect or outlawed, and those who oppose the status quo are exiled to prison work planets. In the midst of this, hope stirs when one older brother tells his younger twins that he met the Superman who trained him to be a superhero in a new organization called the Legion. It won't be easy or safe. Also check out Barbara Gordon Breakout 8, Emperor Aquaman 22, Batman and Robin Year 1 Dynamic Duos 3, Action Comics 1103 Lex Luthor Year 1 Part 1, Green Lantern Corps 21, The Fury of Firestorm 7, and Clayface Celebrity Dirt 4. I'm Doc Kirby. That's a DC comic book bit.
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1: Fox News, I'm John Saucier. President Trump's traveling around the country campaigning for Republicans ahead of the midterms. Where are you going next, Mr. President?
2: We have some great rallies. I guess a lot of you have seen them. Last night, Montana. During the day, Arizona. We went to Texas. We went to everything. We're going to Michigan big. We're going to Iowa big. We're going to Kansas big. And we got a lot of them left.
1: This midterm tour comes as the GOP hopes to overcome some negative poll numbers on the economy and gas prices. New York Governor Kathy Hochul, joined by the New York City Mayor Zoran Mamdani in Brooklyn, they officially cut the ribbon for a new affordable housing development.
3: We're not just cutting the ribbon on a beautiful building. We're answering the prayers of hundreds of New Yorkers. A prayer for a place to call their home.
1: Garner City, Brooklyn, one of many districts, part of an ongoing state and city initiative to expand affordable housing across that borough. 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
4: Your classic hits listening area forecast for Thursday. Clear tonight with a low of 63. Friday, sunny with a high of 85. And Friday night, partly cloudy with a low of 51 and breezy with gusts as high as 30 miles per hour. We'll keep an eye on the weather. 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

0: Joe Medley, Jennifer Warnes, I've Had the Time of My Life, Dirty Dancing soundtrack, and I'm John Summers. Actress Hilary Swank is expecting. Yeah, the good news, I found this out today on the line, and she and her husband, Philip, expecting the third child. But here's what makes it interesting. Hilary Swank is 52 years old. So she posted a video on Instagram, stick figures, her husband, her twins, and a third stick figure in her stomach. So I guess it's official. 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
10: Your classic hits listening area forecast for Thursday. Clear tonight with a low of 63. Friday, sunny with a high of 85. And Friday night, partly cloudy with a low of 51. And breezy with gusts as high as 30 miles per hour. We'll keep an eye on the weather. 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

0: Total Eclipse of the Heart, that is Bonnie Tyler, written by a guy named Jim Steinman, as you may know. Also wrote a couple of big hits for Meatloaf, including Two Out of Three Ain't Bad. Guy can write hits.
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0: Stone and Fab, and I'm looking for the fabulous You Too there for you, and I'm John Summers. Now, houses can scare full-grown adults, really, especially at night. Now, for instance, you know, branches scraping across a window could be ghouls scratching to get in. Creaking floors make a lot of folks think somebody else is walking around the house. The sounds of an analog clock ticking will give some people the chills, just like in the movies.
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10: Your Classic Hits listening area forecast for Thursday: clear tonight with a low of 63. Friday, sunny with a high of 85. And Friday night, partly cloudy with a low of 51 and breezy with gusts as high as 30 miles per hour. We'll keep an eye on the weather. 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

0: Chicago, Peter Cetera from the old days. Got it? I'm John Summers. Now, apparently rich women prefer handsome old men, not handsome young ones. Well, I don't know. Psychologists conducted a study in Scotland, and they confirmed that rich men generally go for younger women. Now, what about rich women? Do they generally prefer younger men? No. Scientists found the opposite. Higher incomes made women prefer attractive older men, not attractive younger men. Interestingly enough, I guess.
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2: It's October 15th. Here's what happened on this day in history, brought to you by Troy Animal Clinic, your full-service family-owned veterinary clinic. 70 BC, the Roman epic poet Virgil was born at Andes near Pantua. AD 1582, Italy, France, Spain, and Portugal adopted the Gregorian or New Style calendar. As a result, the date before this day was October 4th. The intervening 10 days were subsequently lost to history to reconcile the two calendars. 1844, German philosopher Friedrich Nietzsche was born. His concept of the Übermann was adopted by Hitler and his designs for the master race. 1878, the first electric company, Edison Electric Light, was incorporated in New York City and issued 3,000 stock shares at a value of $100 each for the purpose of financing Edison's efforts to invent the incandescent lamp. 1880, after 600 years of construction, the Grand Cathedral in Cologne, Germany, was finally completed. 1902, the first jazz music to be written down, the New Orleans Blues, was performed and recorded by Jelly Roll Morton. 1928, the German dirigible Graf Zeppelin landed in Lakehurst, New Jersey, on its first commercial flight across the Atlantic. 1939, New York Municipal Airport, later renamed LaGuardia Airport, was dedicated. 1946, Nazi war criminal Hermann Göring poisoned himself hours before he was to have been executed. 1962, President John Kennedy was informed that reconnaissance photographs indicated the presence of missile bases in Cuba, thus launching the Cuban Missile Crisis. 1966, President Lyndon Johnson signed a bill creating the Department of Transportation. 1990, Soviet President Mikhail Gorbachev was named the winner of the Nobel Peace Prize. 1991, the Senate narrowly confirmed the nomination of Clarence Thomas as the second African-American man to the U.S. Supreme Court. 1997, NASA's Cassini launched to research Saturn. Premiering on television in 1951, the iconic, groundbreaking, popular sitcom I Love Lucy, TV's first smash hit starring real-life husband and wife team of Cuban actor bandleader Desi Arnaz and talented red-headed actress-comedian Lucille Ball, co-starring with William Frawley and Vivian Vance. It was the first sitcom to be filmed live before a studio audience in order that they might be syndicated afterwards. Having birthdays, the governor of Alabama, Kay Ivey, is 82. Hall of Fame baseball player Jim Palmer is 81. Actor Dominic West of Les Miserables, The Wire, and The Hour is 57. It happened on this day, October the 15th. Today in History is brought to you by Troy Animal Clinic, caring for the pets of Pike County more than half a century. I'm Doc Kirby reporting for WTBF.
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1: 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The first 2 pets per household are free for Coffee County residents. Additional pets per household are $5 each. Shots are available to out-of-county residents also for $5 per shot. Proof of residency is required along with photo identification. This rabies clinic is sponsored by the Enterprise Police Department, Coffee County Sheriff's Office, and the City of Elba. 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The Crenshaw County Historical Museum will have open house Saturday from 10 to 2. In college football action Saturday, Auburn is at Georgia, kickoff 2:30, airtime 11:30 on AM 970 and FM 96.3, and Troy is at Louisiana, kickoff at 4, airtime 2 o'clock on FM 94.7. In other news, Patrick Foster of Montgomery and formerly of Brundage died recently. The funeral service for Patrick Foster is Friday at 10 at Antioch Missionary Baptist Church, with Pastor Jason Powell officiating, George F. Grubb's funeral home directing. Burial will follow in the church cemetery. Marvin Boykin, age 61 of Troy, died recently. The funeral service for Marvin Boykin is Friday at 12:30 at McClurtown Church of God in Christ, with Pastor James McClure officiating, George F. Grubb's funeral home directing. Burial will follow in the church cemetery. Weldon Moore, age 77 of Troy, died recently. The funeral service for Weldon Moore is Saturday at 10 at Jerusalem Temple, with Pastor Ernest Lindsay officiating, George F. Grubb's funeral home directing. Burial is in Gethsemane Gardens. Visitation is Friday from noon to 5:30. Charlie MacArthur Potts, age 80 of Troy, died recently. The funeral service for Charlie MacArthur Potts is Saturday at 11 at First Missionary Baptist Church, with George F. Grubb's funeral home directing. Burial will follow in Macedonia CME Church Cemetery. Visitation is Friday from noon to 5:30. Vicki Schmidt, age 75 of Pike Road, died recently. The funeral mass for Vicki Schmidt is Monday at 10 at Holy Spirit Catholic Church in Montgomery, with Father Francis officiating, Green Hills Funeral Home directing. Burial is in National Cemetery, Montevallo. Visitation is 1 hour prior to the service at the church. Funeral announcements are listed on our website, WTBFradio.com. Just click on obituaries.
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0: Cool in the gang doing celebration time. A lot of that be going on. Despite the economic news, a lot of times the affordability issues we're having, most Americans, almost 70%, are looking forward to having fun on Halloween. 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
12: Your Classic Hits listening area forecast for Thursday. Clear tonight with a low of 63. Friday, sunny with a high of 85. And Friday night, partly cloudy with a low of 51 and breezy with gusts as high as 30 miles per hour. We'll keep an eye on the weather. 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

0: Walking in Memphis, Mark Cohn for you. It's John Summers. And some people try to wash away their misdeeds, literally. University of Michigan researchers found that in most cases, people feel better after cleansing whatever part of themselves they used for a dirty deed, like mouthwash if they told a lie or, you know, that sort of thing. Even emailers who sent lies felt better after they used an antibacterial wipe on their keyboard. What is going on?
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14: Your Classic Hits listening area forecast for Thursday. Clear tonight with a low of 63. Friday, sunny with a high of 85. And Friday night, partly cloudy with a low of 51 and breezy with gusts as high as 30 miles per hour. We'll keep an eye on the weather. 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

0: Linda Ronstadt, when will I be loved? Interesting question enough, I guess. My name is John Summers. Now, if you want to keep your heart healthy, European Heart Journal, a research publication, says make your bedroom as dark as possible. A new study found that exposure to even dim light at night was associated with heart problems. They say try to minimize exposure to light at night by doing things like using blackout curtains, you know, charging your devices outside the bedroom, things like that. Does that make sense?
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1: A Fox News alert. I'm John Saucier. Police in Bend, Oregon, responding to a shooting at Silver Rail Elementary School. Communications manager for Bend Police Department, Sheila Miller. What's the status of this shooter?
2: It was one shooter is the suspect. That suspect is deceased.
1: At least two victims have been brought to the hospital. Vice President J.D. Vance on the campaign trail, joining Senate candidate Mike Rogers in Monroe, Michigan, where they look to rally voters ahead of the November midterms. Vice President Vance says the American way of life is what's really on the ballot this midterm season.
3: It's not something that's just an idea in our heads. The American idea of greatness. We know it. We love it. And we're never going to allow the left to destroy it.
1: Rogers' opponent, Democratic nominee Abdul al-Sayed, holding a rally of his own alongside Congresswoman Alexandria Ocasio-Cortez, where they talked about economic policies and health care. America is listening to Fox News.
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8: 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I'm now a regular participant on the morning show. Having been involved with Alabama politics for many decades, I'm often asked by many political candidates, "Steve, I've got limited campaign money. 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I always tell them the WTBF morning show, the listening audience is overwhelming, and it crosses all demographic lines. 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

Latest health update on Billy Joel says he has to take a series of tests before he knows if he can get back on stage. He says he can't drive. He's not allowed to drive yet, but he's progressing, as they say.

0: Waiting for a girl like you, and of course, a foreigner, and my name is John Summers, and well, this is kind of interesting. Imagine opening your mailbox to find a single potato with your name and address on it. Now, it's hard to imagine why somebody would want to send such a thing, but the point is that they can. While almost all other objects are required to be boxed up before being mailed, the U.S. Postal Service makes a specific exception for potatoes. 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

0: These Dreams, Heart, Nancy Wilson doing the lead vocal on that one. And Ann Wilson said in a recent interview, there will be more Heart next year.
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0: Sting, the police, every breath you take, and I'll be watching you. Okay, sweeten your mood with a cupcake. What? 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At snack time, reach for a cupcake, candy bar, or other sweet treat. Now, they studied this. Sugar keeps irritability down by supplying the brain with glucose, a key source of fuel, they say. But just, you know, don't have too many.
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10: 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Now they're dumping 300,000 metric tons of cheap beef from places like Argentina at undermarket prices in another blow. Even the Alabama Cattlemen's Association called it a slap in the face. Over half of Alabama's rural hospitals are at risk of closing. It's time for change to protect our farmers and ranchers. Doug Jones will stand up to the policies that are hurting our farmers, ranchers, and rural communities. We can't lose one more farm or one more rural hospital. Montgomery has failed us. Rural Alabama can't take one more slap in the face from Tuberville and Trump. This November, vote for change. Vote for someone who will fight for you. Vote Doug Jones for governor. This advertisement is paid for by Doug for Alabama. 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Box 130430, Birmingham, Alabama.
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0: Saturday Night Fever on Thursday. I don't think that's illegal. It's Yvonne Elliman, If I Can't Have You. All right, so when do you do your best thinking? Well, about 20% of us say while driving. Another 20% get the creative juices flowing at the office. You know, 16% do their best thinking in bed. 14% brainstorm outside, outdoors, which means about 30% of people do their best thinking while taking care of some business, you know, in the bathroom.
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2: 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AD 1582, Italy, France, Spain, and Portugal adopted the Gregorian or New Style calendar. As a result, the date before this day was October 4th. The intervening 10 days were subsequently lost to history to reconcile the two calendars. 1844, German philosopher Friedrich Nietzsche was born. His concept of the Übermann was adopted by Hitler and his designs for the master race. 1878, the first electric company, Edison Electric Light, was incorporated in New York City and issued 3,000 stock shares at a value of $100 each for the purpose of financing Edison's efforts to invent the incandescent lamp. 1880, after 600 years of construction, the Grand Cathedral in Cologne, Germany, was finally completed. 1902, the first jazz music to be written down, the New Orleans Blues, was performed and recorded by Jelly Roll Morton. 1928, the German dirigible Graf Zeppelin landed in Lakehurst, New Jersey, on its first commercial flight across the Atlantic. 1939, New York Municipal Airport, later renamed LaGuardia Airport, was dedicated. 1946, Nazi war criminal Hermann Göring poisoned himself hours before he was to have been executed. 1962, President John Kennedy was informed that reconnaissance photographs indicated the presence of missile bases in Cuba, thus launching the Cuban Missile Crisis. 1966, President Lyndon Johnson signed a bill creating the Department of Transportation. 1990, Soviet President Mikhail Gorbachev was named the winner of the Nobel Peace Prize. 1991, the Senate narrowly confirmed the nomination of Clarence Thomas as the second African-American man to the U.S. Supreme Court. 1997, NASA's Cassini launched to research Saturn. Premiering on television in 1951, the iconic, groundbreaking, popular sitcom I Love Lucy, TV's first smash hit starring real-life husband and wife team of Cuban actor bandleader Desi Arnaz and talented redheaded actress-comedian Lucille Ball, co-starring with William Frawley and Vivian Vance. It was the first sitcom to be filmed live before a studio audience in order that they might be syndicated afterwards. Having birthdays, the governor of Alabama, Kay Ivey, is 82. Hall of Fame baseball player Jim Palmer is 81. Actor Dominic West of Les Miserables, The Wire, and The Hour is 57. It happened on this day, October the 15th. 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I'm Doc Kirby reporting for WTBF.
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1: This is a Fox News alert. I'm Tom Regani. Three children and one adult are dead in a shooting at an elementary school in Central Oregon. Fox's Christina Coleman has more on the suspect.
2: Fort Bend police say the suspected shooter was killed inside of the building, but they did not confirm who shot the suspect. They say it could have been a bystander. The shooting occurred at Silver Rail Elementary School. That's about 170 miles southeast of Portland.
1: No word yet on the ages of the victims or a possible motive. Vice President